wonderful land, beautiful people. Sound moving to the next millennium. Hot

0: Good night, everyone, to the Love Zone here on 98.1 Hot FM with yours truly, CJ Cool Jazz Jackson. Once again, we have some retro R&B music lineup for you. Starting us off tonight is Johnny Bristol with Hang On In There.
1: Hang in there.

You just heard Johnny Bristol doing Hang On In There, followed by Billy Griffin with Hold Me Tighter in the Rain. Then it was Teddy Pendergrass with In My Time, and Two Tons of Fun with Just Us. Here now is Roberto Flack with Killing Me Softly with his song. Strumming.

Like I've always said, I'm not much of a rapper, but the truth I've learned from the time I was a child. You see, I know from experience that, baby, you can't color a thought. And you sure can't touch an emotion. Love, true love is to the bone, to the soul where hearts are home. And I just got to explain to you how I feel. Cause you see, I've been a fool, but now I love you. And

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You just heard Roberta Flack doing Killing Me Softly with his song, followed by The Spinners with Love Don't Love Nobody. Here is Dionne Warwick with Love Power.

There you heard Dionne Warwick doing Love Power, followed by After 7 with Sarah Smile. Then it was Babyface with Sorry for the Stupid Things, and Ray Goodman Brown with Special Lady. Continue now with Al Jarreau and Tell Me What I Got to Do.

You've been listening to our retro R&B music here on The Love Zone with yours truly, CJ Cool Jazz Jackson. You just heard Al Jarreau doing Tell Me What I Got to Do, followed by Al Green, Tired of Being Alone, and Marvin Gaye and Diana Ross with You Are Everything. With that, we come to the end of the program. Do hope you enjoy the music, and feel free to join me again next Sunday for more music on The Love Zone. Leave here the final selection coming from Whitney Houston, and this is All the Man I Need. I'm CJ Cool Jazz Jackson, wish you a good night. Bye.

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Tonight we're going to start with Barbra Streisand teaming up with Barry Gibb to do Come Tomorrow.

The Ariel Barber Streisand and Barry Gibb doing Come Tomorrow, followed by Freddie Jackson with Have You Ever Loved Somebody, and Streetwise with Love You Better. Here is Sade with Soldier of Love.

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You just heard Sade doing Soldier of Love, followed by Jermaine Jackson with Do What You Do, and Streetwise, Tonight, the Best You Ever Had. Here is Anita Baker with Give You the Best That I Got.

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Here's one called At Last from Etta James.

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You just heard Etta James doing At Last and the Dells with Stay in My Corner. 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This is CJ Cool Jazz Jackson with you. Good night. Bye.

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0: just in the neighborhood. 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

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Forever's a mighty long time. Here we are decades later. The sentiment is still the same. 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

You've got a perfect woman. She treats you right, keeps you satisfied. It's AutoNation.

Good day, namaste. So bon, bonjour, good morning, good morning, buenos dias. Bon dia, muganda numaga, Malcolm Khan. Ni hao, manin eba manin. Good morning, good night, good day, good evening, good afternoon to you, wherever you are, whatever you're doing, however you listen, with whomever, on whichever continent, crater, crack, crease, crevice, or corner of the earth. It's good to have you with us this morning on Malcolm Live. Coming to you live from Homestretch Avenue, NCN Studios, 98.1 Hot FM on this bright and somewhat sunny Monday morning. It is the third Monday in this month, the third of four. It is Monday, August 17, 2026. My name is Malcolm Ferrer in studio with my brother Selector Madans. We'll be here with you, God willing, until around 9 hours. Certainly hope you had an enjoyable night's rest. You're all re-energized, refreshed, reorganized, and ready for today's and this week's activities.

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0: Let's get into some of the local news. You know, we do it on a Monday morning, a bit extra, as we have had to cover Friday, Saturday, Sunday news up to today. President Ali unveils agro-tourism vision for region number 2. The Pomeroon's coconut farms and Essequibo's natural assets are being positioned as key pillars of an ambitious agro-tourism vision for region 2, with President Octier Finale highlighting their potential to drive jobs, community transformation, and sustainable rural development. Addressing residents during a recent community engagement, the president said the government was moving to create integrated development models that would spur economic buzz and employment within communities. Coconut farms as tourist attractions, and they have this big layout of the farm in the Pomeroon. I visited a few farms in the Pomeroon there. Wonderful. And I remember the government had sent contractors to dig canals for them, and also to build cocas so they could drain their lands properly. Guyana set to welcome regional international media delegates. Of course, from August 17 to 19, Guyana is set to take center stage in the regional media landscape as the Caribbean Broadcasting Union, CBU, hosts its 57th General Assembly and Media Awards here in Guyana, marking the first time in more than a decade that a prestigious gathering will be held in Guyana. So, associated activities began yesterday ahead of the official three-day event, which will bring together broadcasters, media executives, industry professionals, and other delegates from across the Caribbean and internationally for discussions, networking, and the celebration of excellence in Caribbean media. Well, welcome to Guyana, and we certainly hope you'll have a good stay, and we welcome, we know you're going to be with us here in NCN, and we look forward to being with you and networking especially. Government moves to strengthen Linden power supply as demand surges. This one is from the Chronicle. Rising demand, maintenance, third-party damage driving the power outages, a combination of rising electricity demand, scheduled maintenance, and damage to power infrastructure by third parties is contributing to the power outages being experienced across Guyana. This is according to Minister of Public Utilities and Aviation, Diodatin Dar, during a press conference Friday last. Guyana's electricity demand projected to surge fivefold by 2030. That's why we're happy to have the gas to energy on board. At least a phase of it this year and next year, the complete thing. And then the second one for Borbis that is going to allow us to generate much more electricity than needed. That is going to bring industries to our country, manufacturing industry. Electricity as an overhead is one of the largest amounts that people pay when they have to do a business for what is needed. Electricity, you got current, you got power. Guyana's rapidly expanding economy is expected to drive an unprecedented surge in electricity demand over the next 5 years, with total energy generation projected to increase more than fivefold by 2030, according to the Guyana Power and Light Development and Expansion Program 2026 to 2030. Yes, we will need power, and we will need much more power. Up in Linden, Linden Electricity Company says power outages due to increased demand, use of AC units. Well, the place hot, the El Nino. It's really hot, so the AC's piping. And have you seen how many Airbnb and apartments are in Linden right now? Yeah, it's like everybody in the mother building apartment in Linden, and there's full AC, younger folks. So I guess that's a part of it. Well, of course, unprecedented demand surge and the El Nino conditions, the cause of blackouts, LECI says, up in the mining town. Linden Electricity Company in talks with supplier to boost generation capacity to address shortfall. Residents and businesses in Region 10, Upper Demerara, Berbice, have been complaining about the prolonged power outages and unstable electricity supply, something which the Linden Electricity Company Incorporated says they're actively working to address. In a statement, they said they are in discussions with the power supplier to secure additional immediate generation capacity to meet the growing demand of the township. Region 10 receives its power from bauxite company Bosai Minerals Group, which generates some 14.1 megawatts. However, Linden's peak demand is now over 15 megawatts, which the Linden Electricity Company Incorporated says has caused critical generation shortfall. Well, obviously, that is going to happen up there, and they really need it. So they'll have to get more. Yep. And they've issued some guidelines, encouragement, set air conditioning units to higher energy efficient temperatures, turn off lights and appliances when not in use, limit the use of high energy appliances during peak daylight hours. And of course, there is a call for patience and conservation. U.S. companies eyeing opportunities in Guyana amid rapid growth. United States companies are actively courting opportunities in Guyana, supporting the country's rapid growth into commercial partnerships and infrastructural projects. That's according to U.S. Deputy Secretary of State Christopher Landau, who said he was in Guyana with some American businesses and insisted the U.S. wanted to be a part of the country's development trajectory as it expands its energy-driven economy. And I've been I do some research to see the Arab nations, the Middle East nations. They had the wealth and the money. They never had the expertise. So they brought in the English, the Italians, the Spaniards, the Portuguese, the Americans and others, the British, to help build their countries. So when I see some people here saying, hey, y'all got the Chinese building bridge. Ooh, y'all got America giving money for gas, the energy. We should do them thing we self. We're building up our international credit. You understand? We can pay for everything out. The small minds think like that. You got a little money for the bank hands. And you want a little money, but it's a little less than what you got. What are you going to do? Take your money, use it, or take a loan? All right, good, man. You understand? So we stay away in them. Two dwelling houses destroyed in Linden Fire. Located at Block 22, Lot 263, Wisma Linden. Recently destroyed by a fire of unknown origin. That's so sad. Despite the efforts of the firefighting team from the Wisma Fire Station, both houses were completely destroyed. That's so sad. Government continues to take public services closer to citizens. Over 6,000 transactions already processed at Region 9 Center, Bartica, and Region Number 10. You are up next. Wonderful. I love it. I love how Guyanese are taking the opportunity and not listening to the naysayers. You understand? Bye, don't put it for no land. You how much years you gotta wait? Bye, you got time in any turnkey inside the house little? You want, you gotta get mansion, boy? We going and buy motorbike for? We gotta drive SUV, you know? Yeah, that's one. But they got their things already. Then we want you get none. 314 babies delivered at the Bath Regional Hospital since its 2025 opening, and I always feel so good when I see these regional hospitals, because it was there when the foundation went doing ants, when they dig in, when they were tying steel, when they put in the foundation, when they come up one level, when they go up the second level, when they finish up, saw it from the beginning to the end. You understand? Good to see them working and working in the manner that they're intended to work. More Guyanese secure scholarships to study in China. More Guyanese have secured scholarships to study and train in China. Chinese ambassador to Guyana, Yang Yang, said Friday as the Chinese embassy in Guyana celebrated the 2026 recipients of the China government scholarship. She revealed that several Guyanese have traveled to China this year for professional training in fields including agriculture, healthcare, diplomacy, trade, standardization, and digital governance. The Guyana-Suriname Ferry Service resumes after re-inspection. Yeah, man. We should be working on the bridge now. We're not fighting up with ferry. Look how long we done had meeting and all them things. We still there. Like we stuck. Guyana ready for putting their part. We ready. Come on, Suriname. We need this bridge. But remember the last time we heard from them, they said that they're going to pay for the bridge themselves, and we never know about that. The ferry service between Suriname and Guyana can be continued. The sailing ban for the MV Canamaima was lifted following a re-inspection on August 13, 2026. I like how the Suriname side put out the circular, like if it's Guyana got to do the maintenance, when it's they got to do it. GDF rejects claims that injured Coast Guard rank was inadequately supported. Check this one in the Guyana Chronicle. Of course, every time you got to follow up something and tell the truth, it seems as though there is something that was said by the leader of the opposition. You understand? You can just talk anything these days and people got to come out and clarify even when what you're saying doesn't make sense, or it is quite easy for someone to see that it's not factual. 5 acres of farmland to be cleared for every farmer in the Barclays, according to Minister of Agriculture Zulfikar Mustafa, which is a good thing. You hear the right, the Barclays? Don't stand back and say you don't got time and just now you government and you ain't vote for the PPP. Go and get your 5 acre clear and do your thing. Government orders a review of the delayed Hague Back Road project. Yes, Minister within the Ministry of Public Works, Madanlal Ramraj, inspect it and make the get it right. You understand? They got to forget it right. Every time they slow down, every time they do substandard work, they got it looking like if it's the government make them go slow or the government didn't give them enough money for do the work properly. You understand? New tourist attractions for regions 1, 6, and 8, according to the Guyana Tourism Authority. And we usually have them on every month. And what else do we have? I think that's about it for some of the local news. Definitely not all.
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2: It's the risk that I'm taking.
1: Welcome to the land of many waters. We got black water, salt water, pipe water, creek water, lake water, canal water, trench water. If you have time, soak yourself in the healing powers of our black water. Probably feel as though you have a halo on. And it's known for expanding egos.

0: all the journalists here in Guyana, don't mash up we place.
1: Yeah, Stan.
0: When you look around with a knowing eye. We coming from a place where we were one of the poorest in the hemisphere. Some said we were the second poorest, only straddling above Haiti barely. And we come upon some oil. And a previous government signed a deal that says you gotta pay back the oil company for the exploration costs. Still get money. We just about finishing that up right now. A larger cut of the pie is ours. So it's not like we had great roads. We just had to maintain them. No, we had to build good roads. We never had those. You understand me? So it's not like we're trying to balance and maintain. We have to build and maintain at the same time. So when you look around with a knowing eye. Trump says, we take a look at some of the international news. Trump says U.S. to reduce military drills with South Korea after it stayed out of the Iran war. President Donald Trump of the U.S. has said the U.S. will substantially reduce joint military exercises with South Korea, citing its very good relationship with North Korea's leader, Kim Jong-un. He also noted on Truth Social that South Korea had recently declined to join the U.S. in the denuclearization of Iran. And so he said the exercises are not only costly, with much of the cost paid for by the United States of America, as usual, but send a signal that it's totally inappropriate and hostile. Trump posted. Seoul said it was reviewing Trump's comments, adding it hoped the favorable relationship between Washington and Pyongyang could lead to meaningful talks. Pyongyang has not yet commented. Earlier, South Korea said the drills with the U.S. would proceed as scheduled. Ukrainian strike kills 6 in Russia, the acting governor says. And you see how this is written? Just like that. 6 people have been killed and 4 injured in Ukrainian missile strikes on Russia's Belgorod region overnight, its acting governor has said. If this was the other way around, this headline would have screaming how much legs gone, how much fingers missing, and all them things. We say peace. We want no war. About 100 homes swept away after Hurricane Lala lashes Hawaii. Hawaii has been hit by flash floods and mudslides that have swept away homes after Category 1 Hurricane Lala skirted Big Island, leaving one person dead in a car accident. More than 100 properties were uprooted from their foundations on Big Island, but Governor Josh Green said there amazingly did not seem to have been any wider loss of life. Despite not even making landfall, the storm still dumped up to 32 inches of rain in places, sending torrents raging down mountainsides. More than 200,000 households were without power. In Indonesia, thousands evacuate after Indonesian quake kills 53. Aftershocks hamper rescue efforts. My mom was telling me yesterday, she said, son, you didn't notice. We start up with Venezuela, the earthquake, then Colombia, the earthquake, and she follows the news, and she was telling me all the different places. She told me about Indonesia. Around 5,000 people have been evacuated after a 7.7 magnitude earthquake rocked eastern Indonesia, killing at least 53, blocking roads and causing landslides, authorities said on Sunday. They added more than 130 people had been injured, many with broken bones. Oh, wow, that's so sad. By some time, you still gotta give thanks you live in this part of the world. Because in the Democratic Republic of Congo, the Ebola outbreak becomes the deadliest in the country's history. The Ebola outbreak in the Democratic Republic of Congo was killed 2,325 people. Government data showed on Sunday, surpassing the toll from the 2018-2020 outbreak to become the deadliest in the country's history. DR Congo's Public Health Institute said in its latest report that confirmed cases had risen to 4,945, including 101 new cases detected in the previous 24 hours. The outbreak, DR Congo's 17th, was already the biggest in the country's history in terms of number of cases, a milestone reached in late July. The latest government data shows that a total number of deaths has surpassed the 2,299 deaths recorded in the 2018-2020 outbreak, which was previously the country's worst on record. There are now 4,900 plus confirmed cases. Oh, wow. And that's why they were making noise in Kenya, preventing the U.S. from building an Ebola hospital and a setup in case Ebola stretches across the continent. They would have somewhere that they could use as the center, and the Kenyans came out against it. No, don't bring the, you're going to bring Ebola. The Iran-US Memorandum of Understanding signed in June has expired today, with talks to end the war deadlocked. Senior Islamic Revolutionary Guard Corps Commander Brigadier General Yadola Yavani says Iran's defensive posture is poised to shift to an offensive one under a new maximum deterrence policy. Partner, relax yourself. At least 7 dead in stampede-like incident at Indian Temple. Yes, this one is taken from Al Jazeera. There's a falling electricity pole at the Ashok Dam Temple in Lakhisarai in India's eastern state of Bihar, according to officials. At least 7 people died and more than a dozen have been injured in a stampede-like incident. Yeah. And I say thanks for living in Guyana, because Zambia incumbent takes early election lead as opposition alleges armed raid. When last you hear an election from Africa where nobody wasn't accused and the international community ain't come out and said that jiggery pokery happened there? Zambia's incumbent president, Hakainde Hichilema, has taken an early lead in the country's general election, putting him on course for a possible outright first-round victory as the vote is overshadowed by opposition claims that armed personnel raided his main rival's home. Voting began after polls closed on Thursday, and with more... What? Voting began after polls closed on Thursday? How voting will start after polls close? What stupidness are you writing, eh? Voting has happened before polls close. Anyhow, it said voting, Al Jazeera, let me read it. Voting began after polls closed on Thursday, with more than half the country's constituencies counted on Sunday. Hichilema had won nearly 59% of the vote, according to the Electoral Commission. His nearest challenger, Brian Mundubili, of the opposition National Reconciliation Party for Unity and Prosperity, NRPUP, trailed with about a third. A candidate needs more than 50% to avoid a runoff, and final results are expected within days. However, Hichilema's lead is being weighed against a campaign international monitors have already called unfair in a count that has been far from smooth. Vote tallying was suspended for roughly 6 hours on Friday after reports of violence against polling staff and allegations that marked ballots had been stolen, a pause the European Union's observer mission described as disproportionate, since only a small fraction of Zambia's polling stations were affected. Oh, so the EU observer call it disproportionate since it's only a small fraction. Gonna ask them if any country in Europe had one vote that was tampered with, if it not gonna bring a whole big war. Yeah, but anyhow, in Europe, Romania annulled an entire election that a man won, run another election and the man lose. And the EU still not gonna accept on day one. Tell people about governance. It's a good thing we got good governance. When they talk about ballot missing and wrong numbers, they remember the previous administration trying to steal the country in 2020. Don't let talk about what I'm out attacking facts. And listen to me, listen clearly. Former Jamaican Prime Minister had cause, Bruce Golding had cause to label our former president a sanctimonious gangster. Because when the PPP Civic present the SOPs, which shows how much votes in each ballot box for them, and they put it against the number that was being read by GCOM, when Mr. Bruce Golden opened the box, every box that he opened showed the direct number with the PPP SOP show. None showed the number with the Election Commission had. Yeah. Take me back to the 70s and the 80s when they used to rig election cruel. I remember a house parent at President's College was so proud to tell us as youngsters that she used to walk polling station, and when poll done, they used to put palm tree and stuff all the ballot paper that they got in the ballot box. That's mark X for the palm tree. She tell me that proudly and skinny she teeth. Yeah. Anyhow, there's some of the international news. Let's stop now, yeah? They got these Caribbean people here, so before I start abusing some Caribbean islands. Shout out to the Bajans. You know, Auntie Mia comes here and she's linked with Uncle Irfan. Them is partner. There is no Guyanese bench for you at the airport.

See, there's a big hullabaloo happening in Antigua and Barbuda. You understand? Because Prime Minister Gaston Brown said the judges them gotta do better. So a 59-year-old man raped a 12-year-old girl and they give you 1 year in prison. And this would the Prime Minister talk against. And because he talked, all the judges them vexed and trying to condemn him. Because he said I gotta do the job or he can send them home. I ain't agree with the sending home part and all that though. But if you don't stand up for your country, people who gonna stand up for them? Imagine though, 1 year you go in prison for raping a 12-year-old. And apparently give her herpes as well.

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0: 7 o'clock on the dot here in Guyana. 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
8: With the news at this time, I am Shamaya Grant. Good morning. President Dr. Irvin Ali on Sunday visited the High Journey Purika Market, engaging with vendors and shoppers. During the visit, the president listened to their experiences, concerns, and ideas while taking the time to connect with the community. The regional food hub currently under construction at Yarokabra is expected to be completed within the next 4 weeks. The food hub will provide farmers with an important outlet for storing their produce while strengthening Guyana's ability to supply fresh commodities to other CARICOM countries. The Ministry of Human Services and Social Security will launch Embrace, an online national counseling platform designed to offer long-term support to those affected by the MV Barima tragedy. Minister Dr. Vindhya Prasad says the platform will prioritize continuous support and counseling for individuals and families directly or indirectly impacted by the tragedy. In the region, a 3-year-old girl and a 75-year-old man have been pulled alive from the rubble days after Colombia's earthquake, surviving beyond the critical 72-hour window. Rescue teams continue searching for survivors among the 320 people still missing. And internationally, a powerful earthquake that struck eastern Indonesia has killed at least 53 people and forced about 5,000 people to evacuate. Rescue teams are working to clear roads blocked by landslides and reach survivors still trapped under rubble. That's the news at the moment.
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0: Visit Naliko Nafiko on the first floor of the Gifland Mall. 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
1: It's such a good day. Put away your differences, it counts to nothing.
0: We warming up.
1: Every time you do something good, it's such a great day. Put away impossibilities, count your blessings.
0: All weekend the flu fight, man. I feel like the government and the opposition.

0: You can't really question the boss. Let's deal with the pixels, you know, how we do it on Malcolm Live.
1: Oh God, let your will be done. 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
0: I'm not really a good singer, but you know, sometimes I just try a thing to not make it boring.

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God, this Amazon warriors, send up your blood pressure.

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1: And your life is in me.
0: And the Tridents, them looking good, and the Kings too. Yeah, this is Warrior Country. And if you are getting vexed, we turn off the light again. Let's check the pixels and see what the cameras are showing us. You know, before we do that, we get into some stories. And it being the weekend that's just finished, we have a couple extra stories for you. 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

0: Get into it. We take one from the Guyana Chronicle to begin with. Sokol's probe into Springlands licensing office deepens as police sergeant detained. A special organized crime unit Sokol investigation into the alleged fraudulent issuance of driver's licenses at the Springlands licensing and certifying office has intensified, with investigators seizing cash, competent certificates and official records and placing a police sergeant attached to the office on the close arrest. The development came Thursday last when Sokol officers intercepted a motor car driven by the sergeant identified in the information provided as Sergeant Withright on the number 48 public road quarantine. According to information provided, a search of the vehicle uncovered a black haversack containing 94 competence letters for different classes of vehicles issued in the names of persons from various parts of the country, as well as $564,000 in Guyana currency and 40 US dollars. The sergeant reportedly could not provide investigators with a satisfactory explanation for the Guyana currency found in his possession. Investigators subsequently returned with the sergeant to the licensing and certifying office at the Springlands Police Station, where a further search was conducted. During that search, two additional competence books containing 61 entries for different persons and classes of vehicles were reportedly found. The entries are alleged to indicate that certificates of competence had been prepared in the names of applicants who had not undergone the required practical examination. But they don't got no regards to nobody, because the government brought a pastor to be the invigilator for the theoretical examinations when you want to get your driver's license. Hear how these police bad. A pastor, you know, because they hear the running some jiggery pokery and the kerfuffling people with the answers. The pastor give out just over 100 papers. 100 or something people, like 102 or 103 persons were sitting down there to write the examinations. When the exam done and the police bring up all the paper and them think pastor end up with 200 or something papers. Double the amount of people when they're writing. If the pastor come then, this will do in front of the pastor. When pastor or not, when a normal person, they think they got any regards to people. Kanu, wary of bigger push, is good to find that one there though. Let me tell you the rest. Cut a deal with Teen Lita, I cut upon everybody. You see, it's only know that somebody buy the license when they crash into your family and kill them. This, if they only used to, not even your family, because your family didn't do it. If you used to give out license without people completing the examination successfully, it should happen to you alone. This is the only way to get justice, but it doesn't happen that way. You have already story the man with the fire tender, the fire truckers, we call them fire relay in Guyana. Fire truckers behind him with the sirens and he's skinning his teeth and laughing. And he driving and he allowing the truck for pass to go to the fire. When he meet home, his house on fire. Bondong. Cause he trying to be stupid and block the truck. Plus the digger charging it too. Kanu wary of bigger push to move narcotics through Guyana. With an increase in the amount of drugs intercepted in Guyana during the first half of this year, the Customs Anti-Narcotics Unit, KANU, has observed a growing push by foreign traffickers to move narcotics through the country. Well, no kidding. No? Guyana has long been considered a transshipment haven for drug traffickers given its geographical location within the region, coupled with its porous borders. The director of KANU, James Singh, told reporters that traffickers are moving to get the drugs into markets where the demand and prices are higher, with fewer risks. He noted that Guyana makes for an easy route to pass the narcotics through. Yeah, that's known for many, many years now, but KANU has been on the case. So Saturday, during a drug destruction exercise conducted at Homestretch Avenue, Georgetown, they destroyed a total of 1,204 to 3.34 kilograms of narcotics, with an estimated local street value of some $429,797,900, over $5 million US dollars. Where's the... Something wrong. Estimated street value of 429. Oh, here. And in the US, it's going to... Oh, I catch you. Got $5 million US dollars is $1 billion. They're only saying for something. Of course, you get, according to what I read, a bigger amount of money for it when it goes there. Among the narcotics destroyed by fire were 81.2678 kilograms of cocaine valued at approximately $81 million plus. 1,161.767 kilograms of cannabis worth 348 million Guyana dollars, or over 2 million US if it gets out there. Some 0.214 kilogram of methamphetamine and some 0.1 kilogram of crystal meth. And those were seized over the past 3 years in various operations, and they were destroyed following the completion of the respective court cases during which they were used as evidence. GDF officer creates history after graduating from U.S. Army War College. The Chief of Defense Staff, Brigadier Omar Khan, MSS, and the officers and ranks of the Guyana Defense Force extend congratulations to Lieutenant Colonel John Mohanlal on the successful completion of the United States Army War College Resident Education Program. Lieutenant Colonel Mohanlal is the first GDF officer to graduate from this prestigious program. Upon completion, Lieutenant Colonel Mohanlal was awarded a Master of Strategic Studies degree and designated a Senior Service College graduate. And it was conducted at the Carlisle Barracks in Pennsylvania. And the program provides advanced professional military education at the strategic level. It prepares senior military officers, government officials, and international fellows for leadership, command, and advisory responsibilities. Speed limiters set to roll out, which is a good... Now, I need to ask a question. Officers to undergo training before devices are installed, Traffic Chief says. The Guyana Police Force is moving ahead with the implementation of speed limiters, with the devices now in the possession and training for certified officers scheduled to begin today. Traffic Chief Assistant Commissioner Mahendra Singh said the training will be conducted for officers identified and certified to carry out the installation and related processes. Speed limiters are already in the police possession, and the next step, very important one, training our license and certifying officer Singh said. So what does the limiter? The devices are intended to control the maximum speed at which vehicles fitted with them can travel, forming part of efforts to improve road safety and reduce accidents. Okay. It allows for a motor lorry to travel at a certain speed that has been capped. The maximum speed at which you'll be allowed to travel with one of the devices being installed. You may need legislation for this. I haven't read the legislation, the new one, to see if this is in legislation. But for you to call in people and put speed limiters on the vehicle, you will need legislation that says the police has the right to do this, and this is what gonna happen and what gonna happen. If it's not already there, I doubt you can just call people and put on. People can refuse it if it's not law. I don't know if it is. It should be, especially if they're going so far and so fast with it. 215 children of police ranks honored at annual GPF bursary awards. Congratulations. As the children prepare to transition from primary to secondary education. The ceremony was held under the theme Investing in Education, Inspiring Success, and celebrated students who completed the 2026 National Grade 6 Assessment, NGSA. Great. The ceremony was chaired by Assistant Superintendent Lynch Davis and brought together police commanders, heads of department, senior and junior ranks, parents, and other invited guests. Yeah, I must write out these police names. Lynch Davis is, I figure, it's a female because it's hyphenated, but you never know. What's her first name or his? I believe it is a female. Write out the police name properly, man. Y'all always giving people last name alone, like people could find out that. And then a sad thing happened. Pomeroon man dies after colliding with boat operated by an 11-year-old. A mishap along the Pomeroon River region to Pomeroon Supernam on Saturday has claimed the life of 28-year-old Ron Jacobus, a miner of Kabakuburi, Upper Pomeroon River. According to information received, the now dead man was at the time operating a 13-foot wooden boat powered by a 15-horsepower Yamaha outboard engine when he collided with a 17-foot wooden boat also powered by a 15-horsepower Yamaha outboard engine and captained by an 11-year-old. According to the lad, he was heading home after dropping his mother off at church, and as he attempted to negotiate a right turn, he observed Jacobus' boat heading directly towards him. The child further stated that in an effort to avoid a collision, he diverted to his left when the deceased boat also changed course in the said direction, causing the right side of the deceased boat to collide with the right side of his boat and subsequently with the Canal Bank. He also stated that he did not see Jacobus and immediately went home and informed his brother, who accompanied him back to the location of the incident. Upon the return to the location, they observed the boat overturned with the bottom facing upwards, prompting him to check underneath, but he was not found. The brother reportedly jumped into the canal and started to search, but later assisted by two brothers of the deceased. Some 50 minutes, the body was fished out of the creek in an unresponsive state. Something me not understand. So you think it's a boat just driving? Cause the youth man said that he did not see Jacobus and immediately went home. So you think it's a spirit, a ghost piloting the boat coming at you? Maybe he panicked. Maybe he's only 11, right? Maybe that is it. But you can't say you didn't see the person. Well, he probably could not have seen him. That it could be factual. Maybe he didn't see the pilot, the captain. But you know somebody got to be inside the boat. At least they came back and they searched, you know. Heroes Highway slip lanes nearing completion to speed up the bridge traffic. Yes, it's almost finished. And a Linden chef was killed in a three-vehicle collision along the Linden Highway. You see that? You see that? The crash up, Hans? Look bad, eh? A chef has become Guyana's latest road fatality after a three-vehicle collision on Friday evening in the vicinity of Luke Creek, Linden, Suisdyke Highway. The dead man has been identified as Jamal Albert of Greenard Street, Mackenzie, Linden. Yeah, so what happened? Based on reports, the accident occurred about 19:45, like 7:45, and involved a motor car, which was at the time driven by Albert, and a motor car driven by a resident of Turkine, Greater Georgetown. Preliminary investigations revealed that Albert was driving at a fast rate of speed, and in the process of overtaking several vehicles, he ended up in the path of the motor canter, which was being towed by another motor canter, thus resulting in a head-on collision. As a result of the collision, Albert was reportedly trapped in the wrecked vehicle he was driving and had to be removed by members of the Guyana Fire Service, who had to cut the mangled vehicle. Wow. So he, along with a 39-year-old occupant of the motor car, was rushed to the Linden Hospital complex, where Albert succumbed to his injuries while receiving medical treatment. The female occupant of the car and the driver of the canter were treated and admitted. They received lacerations to their bodies. Guyana Times understand that at the time of the accident, it was raining. Yeah. Let's take a look at the actual cameras now and see what we are seeing. The entrance to the Old Harbour Bridge is moving, but it's quite packed, I can tell you. Maybe the third lane is open now. I'm not seeing any indication of vehicles going there right now, and the other side is using that lane right now, so I don't think it's open at yet. At the Harpy Eagle roundabout, there's not a clear image at all. Traffic is moving. We can't see what's coming down from the Heroes Highway. At the Jaguar roundabout, a buildup of traffic somewhat out there. Up at Grove, it's moving, but it's moving quite slow. Somebody tell Pixels GY. Some of these things are giving us a beating to get open recently. Even UG Road, that is always there for us, is giving us some sort of a problem right now. Reading up DSL, places that we normally just touch down and give you. Upper Two-Star on the western end. A diamond is quite clear. A beautiful shot. Wonderful sunny morning out there. At the Houston Junction, the police officer is in the middle. To be careful, the third lane is in effect. Look out for the police officer. At UG Road, cones are out. That means the third lane is in effect, and they're merging the traffic back onto the southern carriageway of the Rupert Craig Highway at the University of Guyana Junction. So look out for the police officers out there, and do be careful across the river. Vredenup, watch beside this one park here. So holy man, they use the first one breaking the law. Park on the pedestrian crossing. Would you believe it? Look, somebody on the electric bike over. There goes a lady in a nice pantsuit walking across the pedestrian crossing. Look out for the vehicle turning though, and a man follows. There goes the motorcyclist. Had to go forward and go past the line. As usually, I got no behavior. One, two police officers I can see out there right now. We got to get the Brongy and friends and co to show them how to use the pedestrian crossing. Look at dogs in the street. They show you exactly when to cross, where to cross, and how to cross.
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0: Welcome to Guyana. This is Warriors Country. Oh, we don't like TKR in this country. I never said we hate them, you know. We don't hate. But when it comes to CPL, we don't like TKR like my friend Leah. What kind of boss?
1: I don't love TKR. I mean, like, I love them.
0: Pardon?
1: Never show up. I say I love them.
0: No, you love them.
1: I love them.
0: Flaws and all.
1: I never love them. TKR forever.
0: Yeah, flaws and all, you love them.
1: Yeah, flaws and all.
0: Yeah.
1: That's my team.
0: You see, your two big players, them choose the 100 over the CPL.
1: But I play CPL.
0: Yeah, and then they come run back when Trinidad. After the miss game,
1: work.
0: Imagine they miss game in CPL.
1: One game.
0: I don't care. None they supposed to miss.
1: No, the people that
0: that what? Money, yeah. Yeah, what going on, Hans?
2: He just an hour, you know.
0: And Tevin?
3: Yeah, man, morning there.
0: Morning, long time we not on the program.
3: Yeah, back no.
0: You following the CPL?
3: Yeah, watching one and two game.
0: Which team you like?
3: Man, I'm Trinidad.
0: Hey!
1: He's smart.
0: because you're smart, he's smart. You gotta make a choice, man. We don't do two ways. You don't
3: Guyana, get Guyana all the way, man.
2: Warriors Nation.
1: You're pressure, man.
0: Don't throw your foot over the fence. Yeah. You understand? So let me get into it. Bro, why that? But Hans, let's sit down next to the man there, cross, bro. You understand? Here, explosive wicketkeeper batsman Shimon Rapple has been added to the Guyana Amazon Warriors squad for the 2026 Republic Bank Caribbean Premier League. The 17-year-old will replace Isaiah Thorne in the local franchise. What happened to Isaiah, though? The youth man really ain't getting a break, you know. You realize it, right?
3: Yeah.
0: A very good ball, I believe.
2: Yeah.
0: You know what I mean?
2: Yeah.
0: Still young, very young, but he must be injured, probably. You understand? Yeah.
1: You like for them.
0: Probably injured. No, they probably injured. Because he was bought for the CPL in the squad. See, if somebody replaced him, he probably injured.
2: True.
1: Yeah,
0: injured. They're gonna throw the guy in his jersey. You think we treated that? You forget
1: Pura.
0: I never even want Pura. And Pura come here for play cricket.
2: Yeah.
1: I never want to play for Pura.
0: I say come here Lord, for play cricket.
1: You must answer something for satisfying.
0: But you, bro, Olan like to have this
2: Pura
0: thing.
2: Pura and yeah? Simmons. Whole list.
0: Riyadh, Emirate.
1: You
0: are really on the mind Guyana team over the years, you know, with Santoki and them banners there.
1: Santoki is a Jamaican.
0: I don't care.
3: Even
0: them is he just like the Trinity. Yeah,
1: y'all are not talking to your own players. At one time, y'all team is full of Trinidadians.
0: No, we give everybody a chance.
2: Yeah.
1: No, okay.
0: What's wrong with you? You see, other teams got Guyanese as well, innit?
2: Yeah, like Bajan have Moti.
0: But you want to tell you something? What could tell? Here they say. I could tell you this, sir. Barbados is promoting the hell out of Moti. Check them on social media page.
3: Everything
0: is Moti. The man
1: got
0: shut up, let me continue this conversation.
1: What do for Moti?
0: He making more money with the Tridents. We lose CC could go make more money. This is what we do for
1: you. More money, man. It's going to
0: benefit. He never retire from West Indies cricket like you, like you hero. Hey, bro, me come for abuse this man. You know, me feeling good, brother. Flew at me all weekend. You got me abusing all the man. Man, don't do the man.
1: You
0: are trying
1: to promote your own player.
0: Hold on, so relax yourself.
1: Relax
0: yourself. Guyana Football Federation on the 14 boys, that is the Young Jaguars, opened the CFU Challenge Series with a dominant 8-1 victory over Montserrat. Remember, the country is not Montserrat. There is no Montserrat. It's Montserrat. Montserrat. Yes, yeah. If you see somebody from Montserrat and say you from Montserrat, you got a big in the market. You understand? In the market, you can find some Montserrats. So what else do we have? Yeah, like skinny. I'll teach you what though. You ever see the market rat? This run cat, you know. You ever see any stray cat in the market?
3: No,
0: because the rat is run all them out. Yeah. You know the right, Leon?
1: Yeah, big more than cat too.
0: Yeah, they're bigger than cat. Big like cat at least. You know what I mean? Yeah, market where I don't play. What else do we have to share with you here today? They're on the 14. We're going to speak about Elite League Club secure CONCACAF licenses, which is a great thing. How many of them? 8 Guyana Football Federation Elite League clubs have been awarded CONCACAF club licenses for this 26-27 season, marking a landmark moment for the sports development. The milestone follows a 2-year process supported by CONCACAF, Technical, and UNU. So if they say go through this whole... you're good, eh? The man write a whole story telling me that 8 clubs collect licenses. And guess what the story ain't got? The 8 club name. I tell you, I like to proofread these things, but the thing make no sense. The whole article make no sense. No. You understand? Anyhow, Tugba Park beat Albion to claim the Barbies Cricket Board on the 19th title. And the Basil Boateng Memorial Trust Fund, the Rosal Tong Youth and Sports Club cricket teams host a successful 7th edition. Dr. Johan Dio emerges the overall winner of the Dem Life Golf Tournament following an exciting day of competitive golf at the Lusignan Golf Course. We got some more. Hold on. We got some more cricket for you. Eccles, Rams Airport, and Mardia storm into the Lotto Let's Bet T10 semifinal. CWI Women's on the 19th Trinidad and Tobago crown champions as Guyana claim 5th space. Congratulations to the young ladies from Trinidad and Tobago. You've done well.
2: Yeah.
0: And we like that. You understand. What else do we have to share with you here? DCB on the 13th. Remember, we tell you the bust them up in groups. Falcons secure a 65-run win over the Crows. I thought I would have named them thing Garland and Kiskreen and thing Falcon and Crow and. You understand? Yeah. Pigeon and Dove and them thing. What else do we have? Bangladesh put licks in Australia cricket by. Yo, test destroy us. Yeah. Wow. Bangladesh destroy Australian test cricket. Would you believe it? Let's get into the meat of the matter. Caribbean Premier League tomorrow's match is the Jamaica Kingsmen versus the St. Kitts and Nevis Patriots. But we had a few games that we didn't get to cover. The first one being the Barbados Tridents defeated St. Lucia Kings by 9 wickets. Yep, I'm telling you. And it was Moti, 3-22 again.
2: Yeah.
0: You understand?
2: Moti.
0: Barbados love Moti like how Guyana love roti. I guarantee you. Look, we got to give it to the people for they're promoting him. Yeah. I don't even see we Amazon Warriors franchise promoting we own people as much as they promote him.
1: Thank you very much.
0: They promote Trinidad don't promote none of your players. So don't even talk nothing about it. Anyhow. There was the game, the Jamaica Kingsmen took on the Guyana Amazon Warriors, batting first. They were bamboozled and bowled out for 117, a mini Kingsmen. And I told y'all they can't bat Guyana spin. Leanna, didn't tell you.
2: That's true, they can't bat
0: Guyana spin. No, but listen now. It's like no Caribbean team can bat the spin properly.
3: It's true.
2: Yeah,
0: Bro, I see some mass staying in the crease. And flashing at balls, and he's supposed to be champion batsmen.
2: Yeah,
0: I have not seen, you know, Larry used to chip down the pitch and beat you.
2: Yeah,
0: when last you see a batsman play spin like that?
2: True.
0: The fighting for come out to the crease, brother. You understand this thing? This thing look real terrible. So, bowling for Guyana, who took the most wickets? Nabi took 4-21, 2 each for Shamar and the captain Tahir. And the Warriors, in reply, Shea Hope gave us 56 from 41.
2: Very good.
0: And 28 from 17.
1: Not very good yet.
0: Advanced stats. Advanced stats. You want advanced stats for no? Seriously.
1: Advanced match.
0: All right, good. Let me go. He make 56 from 41, right? So he knock 4-6. This 24 and 2-4 is 8. 24 and 8 is 32 from 56. Mean 24. But 4-5-6 and 1 body out 7. So he take 30 something ball for make 20 something runs.
1: Okay, that's good, right?
2: Nope.
0: Chop it, miss. I understand.
3: Yes. He had no need for going at no hard pace because the game was in a low score.
0: No, we're doing advanced maths and advanced stats.
2: Yeah, you're fresh to it.
3: No, I understand what you're saying.
0: Not playing them games no more. This, or 5th or 6th, some far, the one look good. Yeah. But when you check it out, the amount of that balls is not nothing good.
2: Nope.
0: You understand? The waste a lot of deliveries. Anyhow, the next game pitted the St. Lucia Kings against the Antigua and Barbuda Falcons, and the Kings won by 3 wickets. That was the 7th match. And then we had match number 8, where the Trinbago Knight Riders, after racking up a 182-for-6 score, lost easily to Jamaica, who made 183-for-5. What happened to y'all the game there, Leon?
2: Yeah, Leon, right on.
1: To be honest, I think we go too easy to Jamaica.
0: You know what I think happened?
1: I've been here.
0: You know what? But you realize what happened, right? The spinners them tied on Trinidad already. The score there is an end score where people blast out to the end. Narine and Pollard himself and Puran make some do some good hitting.
2: Yeah.
0: Right? But they were tied on.
1: Yeah, they were tied on.
0: Monroe 16 from 26. 29 from 21 for Alex Ailes. You understand? They get real tied on. And then the Jamaica Kings, man, they had nothing to lose. Kind of did they lose that they ain't
1: exactly.
0: Had nothing.
1: Correct.
0: You understand?
1: Exactly.
0: So the players are a desperate team.
2: Yeah.
0: And they end up scoring 183-for-5 with the captain getting 29. It's not about Trinidad, it's about Jamaica. Trinidad get beat like dark. I hope you know Pollard make all the runs there.
2: Yeah, he made majority of the runs.
0: You know, when the game start, Puran was doing something that is uncharacteristic. Man put 4 reverse sweeping one over to Lars. It looked weird. Puran. He almost gave way wicket with one. You understand? It looked weird to see he reverse sweeping when he got all them shots. Well, true. The boy got the thing, but he...
1: You see Puran not here, see? He bowl back and big Puran not
0: here. And you realize he something? Ian bowl back, no ball on the length. he bowl too full. This is why the beat is so bad. Yeah. He bowl too full. If he allow the ball to drop, he could cause a lot of problems.
1: He braves.
0: You know what he need? He need somebody like a Imran Tahir.
2: Yeah.
0: For work with him.
1: For
0: Guidi. A real when he got Nikita Mill, is he mentor? But Nikita Mill never do none really. But don't you mean he can't coach good. You understand? Yeah. But he needs somebody like a Tahir to really give you the confidence. He got it googly.
1: But he brave though. He gotta be brave.
0: He gotta be brave. When you get to them lash though,
1: he gotta be brave.
0: Plus he looked like he could develop into a reasonable all round too.
1: Yep,
0: because he hold it at the left hand bat good.
1: He
0: could slam it over the boundary good.
2: Yeah,
0: he pay back some of them. Yeah. You know what I mean? Anyhow, we can do the pick tomorrow. So I won all the games in the weekend. Yeah, Leon, you get no victory. So,
2: yeah, no victory for you.
0: Thanks for coming. Yeah, brother, take it easy. Yeah, you laugh, skin your teeth.
1: Hey, I do crazy.
0: Yeah, I don't got one last year. I can't afford to lose anymore.
1: Mama,
0: come here,
1: tell them
0: I
1: just start. Second game, I'm gonna last for the
0: channel. Right now. Wait, sir, are they hear you?
1: No, guys, tomorrow.
0: Yes, my brother, tomorrow.
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3: With the news at this time, I am Shamaya Grant. Good morning. President Dr. Irvin Ali on Sunday visited the High Journey Purika Market, engaging with vendors and shoppers. During the visit, the president listened to their experiences, concerns, and ideas while taking the time to connect with the community. The regional food hub currently under construction at Yarokabra is expected to be completed within the next 4 weeks. The food hub will provide farmers with an important outlet for storing their produce while strengthening Guyana's ability to supply fresh commodities to other CARICOM countries. The Ministry of Human Services and Social Security will launch Embrace, an online national counseling platform designed to offer long-term support to those affected by the MV Barima tragedy. Minister Dr. Vindhya Prasad says the platform will prioritize continuous support and counseling for individuals and families directly or indirectly impacted by the tragedy. In the region, a 3-year-old girl and a 75-year-old man have been pulled alive from the rubble days after Colombia's earthquake, surviving beyond the critical 72-hour window. Rescue teams continue searching for survivors among the 320 people still missing. And internationally, a powerful earthquake that struck eastern Indonesia has killed at least 53 people and forced about 5,000 people to evacuate. Rescue teams are working to clear roads blocked by landslides and reach survivors still trapped under rubble. That's the news at the moment.
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1: 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We're going to take you on the outside in a couple minutes.

0: 8 hours, 5 across Guyana. And I told you we're taking you on the outside. We have Rebecca Seymour locked on from Banks DIH. Good morning, Rebecca. How are you doing?
1: Hi, Malcolm. Good morning. I'm doing great this morning.
0: Awesome. That's nice to hear. I know we usually start with breakfast. Are we going to start with that again today?
1: Yes, we're doing breakfast this morning. We have to keep the Guyanese public fed. So we have you ready to go for breakfast this morning at the Ideal Restaurant. So the Ideal Restaurant is located on the Demico Complex right here at Stabroek, but on the brick dam side. So it's opposite Parliament Building. And there we offer lots of Creole options. So for breakfast, we have roti and greens. And as I mentioned, we have different greens every day. So you may have a pumpkin and shrimp, a kalu and shrimp, baigan chokan roti. We also have curries. We have beef and chicken curry available. These are available daily. So you can enjoy your roti and greens anytime right here at Ideal Restaurant. But if you're not in the mood for that, you want something a little more different, we also have chana, egg ball, bacon saltfish, plantain and egg, puri, fish cake, all of these different things. And our customers don't really know that we offer these. So when you come in, just explore the options that we have, give a look in the showcase, see what we have to offer, and you will really be surprised at the different things we offer here at IDU. And not forgetting your tea and coffee, we have the AB's Pomeroon coffee available right at IDU as well. So when you come in, you can enjoy that hot coffee. You can even enjoy a pastry as a snack as well. So these are all the different things that we have to offer right at the IDO restaurant.
0: Karaila?
1: Yeah, of course. We got Karaila on Wednesday, dal and rice and Karaila, and some baigan choker for you as well.
0: Awesome. I like that. And what time does the IDO restaurant open?
1: So we open from 7 in the morning, all our locations, all the quick service as well. We are open from 7 in the morning. Monday to Thursday, it's up to 10:30. And Friday, Saturday, it's open up to 11 o'clock. So we're here for breakfast, lunch, and dinner. Anytime you want to pop in, just come by and enjoy some delicious Guyanese food.
0: And of course, Banks DIH products are available there.
1: Yes, we also have the soft drink, we have Malta, Minute Maid, all our different products are available. And right next to the Idea restaurant, we have the retail liquor store, which offers all the beverages as well. So you can come by for something to eat and then pop over and grab you your drinks and Malta, shandies and so on.
0: That is great. What are the promotions for this month of August?
1: All right, so for the promotions, we're continuing with our rotisserie promotion. And I must say that we've been getting a rush for this rotisserie down at Main Street. So remember, when you purchase a whole rotisserie, you get a free quarter rotisserie. And this promotion

0: 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We also have our kids' meal promotion, which is available at all our locations, including Barbies and Bartickle. So when you purchase a kids' meal, you enter a chance to win a tablet daily. We have had two winners already, so this week we're going to have another winner. Once you purchase that kids' meal, just write your name and telephone number on the bill, drop it in the box provided, and you may be our next winner.
1: You said,
0: and Malcolm, do you love cricket?
2: Oh, well, if I love cricket, we were abusing about cricket just now.
0: I love that. So we have a promotion where you could win two tickets for the cricket in September. Once you purchase a 15 or 20-piece meal at any of our quick serve locations in Georgetown, you enter a chance to win two tickets. So just write your name and telephone number on the bill, drop it in the box, and of course, listen for our call. You may be our next winner of two cricket tickets.
2: Yeah, it is a great idea. You said you would have told us the names of the winners for the tablet today.
0: Well, I can provide that on Friday. I can definitely give you that on Friday once I get the approval, and we can go ahead with that.
2: Because someone, apparently, they were part of it, and they asked me, I hope you get the name because I think I win. I said, okay, I pass
0: by. We're very transparent. So we are doing our fourth drawing for the cricket tickets today. So I'll be able to supply you with all those names on Friday.
2: I had a large AME coffee at Main Street Quick Serve last night, after minister 8. Surprised they still had coffee at that time.
0: Yes, you know, we pride ourselves in having the products our customers enjoy, and the AMEs is all around. Anytime we have customers popping in to enjoy a cup of coffee, we must have it available.
2: Yeah, it was awesome. Can you tell us some contact numbers, please, Rebecca?
0: Yes, so if you want to give us a call at Main Street to purchase that rotisserie chicken, you can give us a call on 225-4387. That's 225-4387. If you want to give us a call at Stabroek for the breakfast, for chicken, anything, just give us a call, 225-7400.
2: Awesome. And online?
0: Well, you can head over to quickserve.banksbih.com. 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

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That's at Liliendale. And they're here at NCN right now. Journalists and media, people from across the Caribbean, right here at our very own NCN.

0: We'll be back tomorrow morning, God willing. Remember to look out for those who may not be looking out for you and to spread the love around. My name is Malcolm Ferreira on behalf of Selector Madden, saying so long. Remember, it is a great day for you to go and look after your bank account. A great day for you to put in your application at the Ministry of Housing for your land or your home. 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

Good morning, good morning, good morning. It is a lovely Monday morning here in the capital city of Georgetown. You're locked on to 98.1 Hot FM. It's your favorite morning friend, Fuchsia, here, keeping your company from now on until 11 hours. 9 hours on the clock. I trust that you guys are having a great morning so far. Welcome to Mid-Morning Delight, where we get your morning started and your blood flowing for an awesome day. So stay tuned and stay locked on to this station. We're going to start your day off with Juke Ross and Hey Little Mama.

I hope you guys enjoyed that one. Juke is such a talented person. He also wrote songs for some international people also, and songs that we may have heard, but you may not know that Juke of himself had written it for some of them. We have another one by him called Sophia. 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

Stay locked on to the station. You know it, right? 98.1 Hot FM. All right, guys, you know what time it is. It is time for Quiz Catch. Time check for you. It is 9 hours 30 on the clock.

is 9:31 on the clock. Are you guys ready for us today? It's Quiz Catch segment. It's Quiz Catch time, so you know how we do it. Where are our friends? Where's our Quiz Catch crew? Where are you, Miss Nicole? Miss Jean, Miss Kathleen, Sandy, Chrissy, Alex, Randy, Uncle Rudy, Uncle Terry, Wayne, Nikosi, Lorenzo. Where are you guys? Joshua Jordan. Where are you guys? Good morning, Wayne. Wayne is saying good morning, everyone. Have a great day ahead and a blessed week ahead also. Thank you so much for that, Wayne. Miss Rochelle,

Good morning, Miss Kathleen. Miss Kathleen is sending through a photo. Oh, it says, good morning, welcome. This beautiful morning with a smile on your face. I hope you'll have a great day today. Thank you so much, Miss Kathleen. Good morning, Miss Jean. She's saying, good morning, Miss Fuchsia and everyone. Happy Monday, Jean. Present as always. Now, where is Sandy? And the rest of our friends. It's 9:33 on the clock.

Okay, someone is coming through. It's saying happy Monday greetings from Carla Lunk. All right, I know what you're thinking. Hey, Miss Carla, I trust that you're having a great day. And stay tuned and stay locked on to 98.1 Hot FM. Yes, guys, we may be related, but we won't know. 9:35 on the clock. Let's get started. Don't forget our call-in number. That is 227-1899. And you can also send through your WhatsApp messages to the number 624-4805.

Hi guys, and here are your song selections for today. We have Billy Ocean with Caribbean Queen, Christopher Martin with Pirate of the Caribbean, Natural Black with Nicey Nice, Duke Ross with Color Me, and Romaine Virgo with Don't You Remember. Those are our song selections for today's Quiz Cat segment. Good morning, Lamar. Great to have you on the show. Don't go anywhere, guys.

here we go. I hope you're ready for today's questions. I don't know if they're gonna be hard or not. And it's not for me to say, but I usually make myself a promise to tell you guys just in case.

Alright guys, let's say today is going to be a very hard one. Because we have maths today. Okay, to the front of the class. I now see why Sandy skipped out. I mean, this wasn't something I mentioned last week, but here we are. What is the value of pi rounded to 2 decimals? What is the value of pi rounded to 2 decimals? That's our first question of the day. It's gonna be a math class today, so pay attention. Good morning to our angel. She says, blessings to my Quiz Catch family. I will try to play, but she's not getting it clear. And she's not in the country also. I'm so sorry. I mean, she's trying, guys. She's trying. But come on, come through. What is the value of pi rounded to 2 decimals? Miss Jean is coming through at 5.00, and I'm sorry, no, that is incorrect. Miss Kathleen is coming through with 3.12, or you would say 12. But you're not supposed to say 12 after the decimal place. You give them their individual names as numbers. So it's 3.12. But I'm sorry, no, Miss Kathleen, that is incorrect. But you were very much close. Good morning, Miss Angela. She comes through, and if you didn't know, now you know. You had to go up a bit higher, Miss Kathleen, because the answer is 3.14. And that is coming from Miss Angela. So if you didn't know, now you know. Pi is equivalent to 3.14. Well, when it's rounded to, you know, 2 decimal places. It can actually go further than that. But we're not going to complicate ourselves with such things. There you go, Miss Angela. You got that one. Alamar, he was coming through with 3.142. So was Miss Angel. But Miss Angela got that one. Don't forget our song selections, guys. Billy Ocean with Caribbean Queen. Christopher Martin with Pirate of the Caribbean. Natural Black with Nicey Nice. Duke Ross with Color Me. And Romaine Virgo with Don't You Remember. Remember, guys, Google is your friend. Now, what is the square root of 256? What is the square root of 256? Make an attempt, guys. It's all fun and games right here on 98.1 Hot FM from 9:30 to 9:50 when we have a Quiz Catch. You know, we take that extra 10 minutes to play your song selections so we can have a smooth flow from 10 o'clock. Good morning, Sandy. I thought you were missing out on the math class. And Lamar comes through with 60, and I'm now beginning to think that math is your stronghold. But you know, you have a lot to say when we do other questions. But thank you so much, Lamar. You got that one correct. Say, if you guys didn't know, now you know. What is the square root of 256? That would be 16. Miss Jean was coming through with 16, so was Miss Angela, Angel, and Wayne, but Lamar got that one. If you didn't know, now you know. The square root of 256 is 16. Yeah, I think he was a maths guy.

All right, guys, here we go. If a triangle has sides 3, 4, 5, what is it? What type is it? Let me say that again. If a triangle has sides 3, 4, 5, what type is it? Remember, Google is your friend. If your triangle has sides 3, 4, 5, what type is it? Miss Kathleen is coming through with a scalene, and I'm sorry, no, that is incorrect. Come on, guys, make an attempt. If a triangle has sides 3, 4, 5, what type is it? And if you didn't know, now you know, our angel gives us the answer. It is a right angle triangle. Yeah, that is correct. Lamar was coming through with right angled scalene triangle. We have the big one, right? Miss Angela was coming through with right angle, so was Wayne, and so was Miss Jean, but our dear angel got that one. Just remind you guys of our song selections for today. We have Billy Ocean with Caribbean Queen, Christopher Martin with Pirate of the Caribbean, Natural Black with Nicey Nice, Juke Ross with Color Me, and Romaine Virgo with Don't You Remember. Those are our song selection, guys.

Okay, what is the next prime number after 97? What is the next prime number after 97? Come on, guys, make an attempt. You can call us at the number 227-1899 or send us a WhatsApp message on the number 624-4805. And there goes Miss Jean. She took a while. But yes, if you didn't know, now you know the next prime number after 97 is 101. I feel my questions easy, but I ain't gonna, you know, cross my fingers on it. Oh, hey, Miss Carla. She was also coming through with 101. And I'm sorry, you gotta be a little fast when it comes to these answers. Miss Kathleen was saying 103. No, I'm sorry, it's 101. Our dear Miss Angela was coming through with 101. So was Angel and so was Wayne, but that one went to Jean.

All right, guys. What is the sum of the interior angles of a hexagon? What is the sum of the interior angles of a hexagon? That's our question. And we have just about 4 minutes remaining on the clock. You see how time flies? Miss Kathleen, waste no time to come through with an answer. And she's saying 720 degrees. If you didn't know, now you know that is actually the correct answer. What is the sum of the interior angles of a hexagon? That would be 720 degrees. You have redeemed yourself, Miss Kathleen. If they didn't know, now they know. Miss Angel is coming through with a 720 also. But that one went to Miss Kathleen.

Here we go. What is 9 times 6? Easy one for you. Let's see who will get it first. What is 9 times 6? told ya, Lamar Stronghold was maths. That had to be your favorite subject. But yes, if you didn't know, now you know that 9 times 6 is 54. You got that one, Lamar. You couldn't wait for it. Miss Kathleen was coming through after her with 54 also. So was Wayne and so was our dear Angel. But that one went to Lamar. Okay guys, what is 40% of 350? What is 40% of 350? That's the question. Hello, good morning. Miss Carly's coming through at 126 and I'm sorry, no, that is... Is it? Sorry, no, that is incorrect. Why was I looking at the numbers upside down? Good morning, Becky. Becky comes through. Now you just wait for the ending of the classroom. I noticed some things that go on. Anyways, Becky comes through with 140 and that is correct. You got it, Becky. But please, do not join the class at the end of the class. I see Sandy came in. She was in this morning. She came in early, right? And I don't know if she snuck up to the washroom. I really don't know what happened. Miss Jean was coming through at 140 also. So was Miss... our Angel. And so was Lamar. And so was Miss Kathleen. But that one went to our dear friend Becky. Alright guys, we have time for a final question of the day. What is the probability of drawing an ace from a standard 52 card deck? What is the probability of drawing an ace from a standard 52 card deck? Okay, we'll hold you to your promise, Becky. Becky says she'll try to be early tomorrow. Don't worry yourself. Once you make it and you get your question, that is all you need to redeem yourself. But come through, guys. This is our final question of the day. What is the probability of drawing an ace from a standard 52 card deck? Remember, Google is your friend. And you guys can, you know, not really rationalize it, but make it make sense. How many aces are in a pack? All right, we're working with numbers. Lamar is saying 7.69. We need standard numbers. Nothing but points. Aha, Miss Jean. There you go, taking it over. So there were two ways to answer this one question. But Miss Jean took the 1 out of 13, which is correct. And you guys could have also said 4 out of 52. Okay, in a standard 52 card deck, of course we know there are 4 aces, right? So that could have been 4 out of 52, that was a probability. And 1 out of 13, that's another probability also. So you had 2 answers to 1 question. And Miss Jean took this one from you. Thank you guys so much for playing Quiz Catch. And if you didn't know, now you know. And you're sure to learn something new right here every day and every time you tune in. Okay, not forgetting our song selections that you guys had selected today. We had Billy Ocean with Caribbean Queen, Christopher Martin with Pirate of the Caribbean, Natural Black with Nicey Nice, Joe Cross with Color Me,
And Romaine Virgo with Don't You Remember. If you guys managed to answer a question and you didn't get to select a song, please do so before we play the first song.

Alright guys, once again thank you all so much. And you too, Miss Jean, have a blessed rest of the day. And do take care of yourself, guys. Your friend is out for now. Remember to look out for those that may not be looking out for themselves.

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0: 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birth certificate or valid passport in the case of naturalization. 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
1: 10:53 on the clock. Thank you guys so much for being a part of the mid-morning segment with your favorite morning friend, Fuchsia Lunk. I trust that you guys will continue to have an amazing Monday and stay locked on to the radio. Don't forget, at 11 hours, you can join our wonderful team right here for Real Talk. Bye-bye for now. Remember to look out for those that may not be looking out for themselves.

0: What's up, everybody? Welcome down to Real Talk. It's Monday, August 17, 2026. Welcome to all of our friends over on 100.1 Vibes FM. I'm Tara Lynn Harris, and I've got Kieran Moria with me. What's up?
1: Monday blessings to you.
0: Aw, I love that.
1: Yeah, it's Monday. Mondays are for champions. So if you are listening right now, just know that you are a champion.
0: Aw.
1: Champion.
0: I love that.
1: Remember that song?
0: I haven't heard that song in a minute.
1: Yeah.
0: Mm-hmm.
1: How it goes again? Champion. Champion.
0: That's the only part that's coming to mind for me right now. Yeah.
1: Well, everybody's a champion today. Yeah. Hope you're feeling very, very, very awesome.
0: Yeah.
1: Yeah, it's victorious. A great day. And it's an awesome day. How was your weekend?
0: Fantastic. I think it was the weekend that I needed.
1: Uh-huh.
0: And probably what I deserved.
1: Okay. Mm-hmm. You sound like you had some good rest.
0: I did.
1: Yeah.
0: I did, but I needed it. And of course, it was a busy one too, because I had to put a number of things in place for this week and all the things. So yeah, it was a good one. How about you?
1: Yeah, it was an awesome one for me. Mm-hmm. I went to the Guyana-China Friendship Park yesterday.
0: Did you go in your dreams?
1: No, I actually went. I was over there.
0: Okay.
1: Yeah, I was looking to see if I would have seen Jameer.
0: Jameer. Yeah. Happen if you're
1: yeah, listening. I was over in Region 3. Yeah. Went to the Guyana-China Friendship Javera Park yesterday. It was a vibe. When I was entering, I was like, is today Easter Monday?
0: What do you mean?
1: And I mean, there it was a Sunday. Lots of people.
0: Wow.
1: Lots of people. It was like Easter, but without kites.
0: I love that people are getting out and reconnecting, not just with each other, but with outside, with nature, being outdoors. I love that for us.
1: Yeah, I felt like it was a holiday. I don't know. I didn't expect that. I expected to see people, but not so many people.
0: I'm told that Sunday is a vibe.
1: Yeah, people were picnicking, just hanging out, playing sports, having fun, just enjoying themselves. Yeah, and not to talk about Pizza Hut on the other side. Like, you couldn't, like, I would not go in that line.
0: All right.
1: Like, no.
0: I think we have a deal on Monday. I don't know. Anyway, so let's jump into our topic for today. Are you ready?
1: What are we having for lunch today first?
0: Well, we are talking about eating.
1: Egg ball.
0: Yes, actually, that is what has been forecasted. Yeah.
1: Egg ball, The biggest thing in Guyana right now.
0: Oh, yeah, absolutely.
1: Like, everybody who comes to Guyana, they have to try egg ball.
0: Yeah.
1: But we also need to, like, find another thing for them to try besides egg balls.
0: What do you mean?
1: Like, something else.
0: We have lots of options.
1: Yeah, like, other things. Like, we should make it big. Just like how we're making egg balls big. Like, make something else big. Like, fudge, sugar cake, methai, chicken foot. Auntie Ruby could supply. No worry.
0: I'm not with the methai and sour. I think I'd have to try it to believe it, and then I'd have to convince my mind that it's something I should
1: Don't
0: try.
1: Don't worry, I will convince your mind.
0: Like, okay.
1: I will tell your mind. Tarlin's mind, methai and sour.
0: I'm not sold. but, you know, if you say it's good, okay, but...
1: Yeah.
0: Okay. All right. Yeah. Well, we're talking about eating today, and of course, if you are visiting with us... maybe for the first time or you're back in Guyana after a long time. Well, we certainly hope you have any and all of the things that Kieran just listed and that you enjoy your stay. Of course, we're in CBU season. The 57th Annual General Assembly, officially begins today. Today is the official tour date and then or date.

0: Go right but ahead. I'm not doing the talking today.
1: What do you mean?
0: You know.
1: What did you not like to eat as a child that you eat and like now? That's our topic for today. I believe we did this topic some time ago. It was last year.
0: Yeah.
1: And so we want to talk about it, of course, as we get closer to the lunch hour, mm-hmm. lunchtime. So just to wet your palates a bit. But sometimes it's interesting because when you're a child, you have, you know, your tastes, your likes. I'd actually like to do the flip side of this. What did you like as a child that you don't eat now? That should also be interesting. Mm-hmm. But we're going to talk through all of it. We're live on Facebook at NCN Guyana. You can also give us a call on 227-1899. And you can reach us on WhatsApp. That number is 624-4805. If this is your first time, don't forget to add that +592 in the front, and you can send us a message, a voice note, or you can give us a call right there on WhatsApp. Mm-hmm. What did you not like to eat as a child that you eat and like now?
0: Do I have to answer the latter part of that question?
1: Oh, yeah, it's two parts.
0: Just say what I didn't like to eat as a child that I still don't eat right
1: now.
0: Well,
1: I know the answer.
0: Right. Not I that I do eat that. Right now. Because, yeah, you obviously know the answer is Karela. Uh-huh. And I haven't...
1: I haven't
0: found a love for it yet. I don't know when that will
1: you,
0: be.
1: Have Probably you as given I get it older, a fair chance?
0: I have given it many chances. But Karela is like an enemy. Karela is like, yeah... We are not friends. We are beefing right now.
1: Okay. Mm-mm. You're beefing.
0: I don't do
1: it. It hasn't even settled
0: like
1: down.
0: Like it's a war.
1: Okay.
0: As soon as I see Karela coming my way, mm-hmm. I just walk in the corner. Like, go to the next week. Karela, yeah. We knew each other before.
1: Yeah.
0: But now it's like, let's keep our distance.
1: All right.
0: When you had that friend and you and that person were very close and now you got some problems and now you don't talk to each other.
1: So
0: we
1: like that,
0: but
1: that.
0: We keep our distance.
1: I don't know about that.
0: We keep our distance.
1: Oh my goodness. Is it really that bad though?
0: It's that bad. Yeah, it's that bad.
1: But all right.
0: To be fair, let me give another vegetable.
1: So it's vegetables.
0: Yeah. So, a food that I, or a vegetable that I didn't really like as a child that I actually like now, mm-hmm. Eggplant.
1: Oh.
0: Yeah.
1: Okay.
0: I can eat eggplant.
1: Okay.
0: I like it. I didn't really like it back then. I think most of the times when I ate it, mm-hmm. I used to probably get sore throat or itches or those kind of things. But now it's like, okay, I could eat eggplant.
1: Well, if you have an allergy... I think not liking something would definitely make sense. Mm. So that's definitely something to look forward to. And I think this is important, especially when you're observing children.
0: Yeah.
1: You might be thinking, oh, you have to eat your vegetables. But there might be something in particular that they actually can't eat or shouldn't be eating because their body isn't receiving it.
0: I know of children, well, I knew children back then who couldn't eat pumpkin because every time they ate it, they would like get a rash.
1: So there
0: are certain vegetables that these children can't eat and their parents are well aware of this.
1: All right, well that's a good start. What did you not like to eat as a child that you eat and like now? Mayonnaise. And not that I eat a whole lot of it, but I do remember when I was very tiny, mm-hmm. There was something about it that I just was not okay with. And then I kind of got into it, and I'm like, okay, it's not too bad.
0: Okay, that's fair. Mm-hmm. I'm not sure if I had ever disliked mayonnaise. Mm-hmm. I think mayonnaise was always one of my favorites.
1: Okay.
0: What I still don't like, I do believe, and I don't eat it now at all, is Marmite. Like, I was forced to eat Marmite as a child.
1: Oh my goodness.
0: Yeah, as soon as I grew up,
1: we still don't like that.
0: No,
1: we're not even doing.
0: I'm not even looking in Marmite's direction.
1: Yeah. Okay. Let's take this caller. Good morning.
0: Good morning. Happy Monday.
2: Good morning, Kieran.
0: Hey, Jameer.
2: How are you?
0: What's up?
1: Jameer is in.
2: A blessed Monday.
0: Yeah.
1: How are you, Jameer?
2: Good, talented Sarah.
1: Good. Thanks for coming through.
2: Fantastic.
1: Mm-hmm. Yeah. Uh-huh. All right. We're talking food today. What did you not like to eat as a child that you eat and like now?
2: I got it both sides.
1: Okay.
2: Well, when I was a child,

0: when I eat in puri and curry, I always used to dirty up the place and my clothes. Oh. Sometimes I hold the puri in my hand and run from back door to front door.
1: Oh, no.
0: And the pieces fall out. So I used to get a brush up for them. Sometimes I get a holler up. They've got to sit down and eat. I sit down and eat now. I take the curry hand and dab it on my clothes.
1: Oh. Okay.
0: So I didn't like it when I was smart.
1: Okay.
0: Because I used to get licks for it. But now as I'm growing, there's one of my top food.
1: Okay, very good.
0: And when I'm small now, I like milk and rice.
1: Ah.
0: Cow milk.
1: Yeah.
0: When my grandfather used to got cow, and Tuesday always got scald milk on the fireside. Thick, thick cream.
1: Yeah.
0: So when I come home from school, just get milk and rice for a snack, like. Yeah. I like it bad. But now me, I like it no more.
1: Okay. All right.
0: That was it, too.
1: Yeah. Mm-hmm. Well, thanks for that, Jameer.
2: Yep.
0: Yeah.
1: And if you think of something else, you're always welcome.
0: All right, thanks.
1: All right, Jameer. It's 11 hours 11. Of course, our topic for today. What did you not like to eat as a child that you eat and like now? What do you think?
2: Milk and rice. Jimmy said. No, I don't hate it. Uh-huh. Like, I could still eat milk and rice. But what I would not eat now is milk and sugar. I know when I was smaller, milk and sugar, you know, you used to go in the kitchen and just take out two spoons of milk or so and put some sugar with it.
1: Yeah.
2: I can't do that now. I've tried it before. And I'm like, oh, I used to enjoy this thing now, like, long time.
1: Yeah.
2: I know of children who used to just eat sugar alone.
1: Oh,
2: and
1: I
2: can't even do that right now. Sugar?
1: I'm trying to remember if I used to do that, eating milk or sugar.
2: Or Milo and milk.
1: From the tin. I'm trying to remember. I certainly can't do that now. What I used to do is cheese. I still like cheese, but I wouldn't eat it in the way that I used to. I would literally go and cut slices or cubes of cheese and eat it, and I'd be fine.
2: Oh.
1: I don't do that now, but I still love cheese.
2: Let me see. It depends on the type of cheese.
1: You're on the fence about cheese?
2: Yeah. I am a Tip Top fan. So Tip Top cheese.
1: Huh.
2: Oil cheese, not really. It depends.
1: What is oil cheese?
2: Oil cheese, the regular cheese, not a white one. The next one. That's oil cheese. Like if you look at if you leave it too long, it will you'll start getting oil.
1: Okay, got you.
2: Yeah.
1: So yeah, I'm not sure that there are any cheeses that I don't like.
2: Well, yeah, you got some cheese people.
1: I've tried quite a few.
2: Yeah, but me, no.
1: Yeah.
2: I don't really do cheese like that.
1: I tip-top
2: sometimes.
1: I do like the ones that are sharper, though. There are some varieties that are not as sharp. They're like bland, almost.
2: Yeah.
1: And I would eat it, but I do like a sharper flavor in my cheese. So that's about it. But just going to have a slice or have a cube and going away, not anymore. Yeah.
2: You know what? I have a story with this.
1: About cheese?
2: Not cheese.
1: Okay.
2: So, I don't know. This is kind of like a confession. So, when I was little, every time I would eat fish or every time my mother would cook fish, a bone will always find its way sticking at or sticking by my throat. And I never liked that. So
1: that's great.
2: Every time, like every single time I eat fish, like a bone would be stuck at my throat. And I never.
1: Do you eat fish now?
2: I try to.
1: Does the bone still get stuck?
2: Not really. Like I'm very, very careful on eating it. So that made me not like fish. So after a while, I stopped eating fish. So if I had to choose between chicken or fish or any other meat, I would not choose fish because I didn't really like that experience at all.
1: I don't remember having too much trouble with bones, but I'm still not very much into fish. I like salmon and mackerel and tuna and that kind of fish.
2: Yeah.
1: But not really.
2: Yeah.
1: And I remember, have you ever had fish prep pot?
2: I have, yes.
1: Now, I don't remember what year this was. I don't think it was last Christmas. But I had a tambaki pepper pot. Let me tell you, it was good, right? Mm. But the bones, fish is so annoying.
2: I've had boneless fish like 2 times, and I'm like, yeah, if y'all had done this, okay, we could have done this with every other meal, but yeah, once it got bones inside, and the thing is, the best fish has lots and lots of bones.
1: Yes.
2: Like the best one, why the best fish? I don't understand this. Like, well, I mean, they have to come with bones. They are fish.
1: Yeah.
2: But sometimes I can't deal with the bones. Yeah. And that's why I like, when I go to weddings, I like cutters, because they know how to do what they do. Like, they'll take out the bones and what's not. I eat cutters.
1: Yeah.
2: But fish, nah.
1: Yeah. I'm with you on that. But, you know, this, especially if it's a whole fish and you have to, like, just... It's so much work. Yeah. It's just so much work, especially when the bones are really tiny and sharp.
2: We're talking about patwa, you guys. With patwa, oh gosh, this is the sweetest fish ever.
1: Yeah.
2: But the bones, nah, don't turn me off.
1: And it's always a trade-off, right? Because you know it tastes good, but are you willing to do the work? Like, you want to
2: eat
1: it,
2: but I can't do all of that. And some people would eat the fish, and they would eat it, like, I don't know how they do it. And you'd see people, like, you know, chewing up the bones, and they'll be like, yeah, this fish tastes good. I can't do all the work. Like, you take off the scales, the bones, everything, and give me the food like that.
1: All right. What did you not like to eat as a child that you eat and like now? I feel like the easy one to this would probably be vegetables. And there's some vegetables for me that I've always liked and I still like. When you mentioned eggplant, I don't think there was ever a time when I didn't like it. And I'm okay with it. Yeah. I think I've always been. But there's some vegetables. One of them is pumpkin.
2: You didn't like pumpkin?
1: I still don't.
2: What? No. Okay. I would have beef with people don't like pumpkin because... Pumpkin makes the eyes bright. We know that from since nursery school, right? That is why I
1: eat it.
2: Right.
1: It's but not, do I like
2: this
1: it?
2: This is one of the compulsory vegetables. One of the vegetables that you must like. You must
1: do
2: eat.
1: Do the words compulsory and excitement or fun ever go in the same sentence?
2: No, we don't business.
1: Exactly.
2: We don't care. But pumpkin, you have to like pumpkin.
1: No, pumpkin, you don't have to like pumpkin. It. You don't have to
2: Well,
1: like
2: you
1: it.
2: Have to eat it. You ain't gotta like it. But once you
1: and
2: eat
1: that
2: it,
1: that has been my plight. Good.
2: Why you never like pumpkin?
1: It's just kind of mushy. And then it's like slightly sweet. So it's like, what are you trying to do? Are you sweet or are you not?
2: It's supposed to be sweet.
1: And I remember one time I had a variety of sweet potato that's orange. Have you ever had it?
2: Yeah.
1: When I had it, I was disappointed because... I actually got it from a Trinidadian store, restaurant. So when I ordered a sweet potato, I'm like, okay, cool. Sweet potato, let's do it.
2: Yeah.
1: When I got it and it was orange, and this is the first time I had seen or tried this variety. I was like, why did they fry pumpkin? What is happening? I was very disappointed. And even though in my mind I knew it was sweet potato, it tasted like pumpkin. It looked like pumpkin. And I just had to let it go.
2: Oh.
1: Yeah.
2: Yeah, but that's like a different, kind of like a different taste. But I get what you mean.
1: It is a little bit different. Yeah. But it's mushy and almost sweet, but not really.
2: Yeah, and that's why I like pumpkin, because it's sweet.
1: Yeah.
2: And even you have some young ones. Like if you purchase pumpkin and it's young, it's not like fully ripe or, you know, it doesn't have like that orange look. You like add sugar to your pot, so it's sweet. Because if you just cook it like that, it might be extremely fresh.
1: Okay.
2: But pumpkin is meant to be sweet, and that's exactly why I like it. I feel like pumpkin is one of my favorite vegetables of all time. Like, I could do pumpkin every single
1: all
2: day.
1: All the pumpkin for you then.
2: Yeah.
1: There we go.
2: Yeah.
1: Yeah.
2: Everybody needs to love pumpkin. Pumpkin. All right. So top veggies on my list.
1: No, pumpkin. Why are we talking about vegetables?
2: Pumpkin. Yeah, we can come back to the other food just now. Y'all are second class. So ooh, pumpkin, right?
1: Which, who is what? Oh, no.
2: Pumpkin, number one. Should I put borer before okra? Okra.
1: Absolutely.
2: Okra, then borer.
1: No.
2: Then we could do eggplant after that. Cabbage. Yeah. Mm-mm. Here, there. Squash. Squash. What else? Kalu. This other one. Hold on. Edo leaf. I love Edo leaf.
1: And don't get me wrong. I eat them, mm-hmm. but do I enjoy them? No.
2: So rank yours. Let me see.
1: Of the ones that you called?
2: Mm-hmm. Yeah, let's go.
1: You're making this hard for me.
2: Very easy.
1: Very hard. I have had very good pumpkin before. Mm-hmm. I have had very good okra before, mm-hmm. both of which I don't particularly like. But in terms of what you just called, I would probably put eggplant and boro before all of those other ones. Mm. Cabbage, I prefer lettuce. Yeah. Just because it's fresh. Mm-hmm. I don't know. What else did I miss? You did mention okra and pumpkin, which we will not even speak their names. Oh, squash. Uh-huh. I love a good squash pie. Okay, uh-huh. Let's take this caller. Good morning.
2: Good morning.
3: Good morning, Charlene.
1: Kieran. How are you?
2: Good morning, Adi Chandra.
3: Yeah. What's the topic? I hear you talking about food.
2: Yeah.
1: Thanks for coming through. What did you not like to eat as a child that you eat and like now?
3: Oh.
2: Yeah.
3: Like, I can't remember nothing. Oh, wow. I eat everything.
1: Oh, okay.
3: Yeah, I can't remember that I didn't like anything. Oh. Even the thing when in Carrilla, I love it when I was small.
1: When you were
3: until
1: small?
3: Now.
1: Oh, wow. Mm.
2: You have to be brave.
3: Yeah, because my father used to plant garden.
1: Okay.
3: Mm-hmm. And all the greens, they just plant squash, callaloo. Mm-hmm. I don't remember if Carrilla do. And I can't remember. But when I used to plant, once I plant a squash, I don't know where a Carrilla coming from. Yes, uh-huh. And it's run up with the squash.
1: Oh, wow.
3: Yeah, but that was the topic. Oh, you had it before, this topic.
1: But yeah, are there any other foods, though, apart from vegetables that maybe you didn't like?
3: Like it's so long.
1: You got to think hard about this one.
3: I know chow mein. Remember when I was small, something about the chow mein. Mm-hmm. When I eat it, I throw it up.
1: Oh, wow.
3: And like that caused me... like it for a long time. Mm-hmm. That's why I remember. That's the only thing for food.
1: Mm-hmm. Okay.
3: But other than that, mm-hmm. And I take here and talk about pumpkin.
2: Mm-hmm. Yeah.
3: Well, this is one of my favorites.
1: Mm. All right.
2: Nice, yes. Nice,
1: you
2: nice,
1: and
2: nice.
3: And you forget the one with the what little greenish for you say, in full ripe.
2: Mm-hmm.
1: Yeah.
3: That you put little sugar in it.
2: Yeah.
3: Mm-hmm. And you got to put in it.
2: Mm-hmm.
3: Yes, you put a little jeera.
2: Mm. Yeah, sometimes even curry.
3: Give it a flavor, and then you still could add a little sugar.
2: Yeah, yeah, mm-hmm.
3: But it will got a different flavor. Mm-hmm. It's nice.
2: Yeah.
3: With that.
1: All right.
3: Yeah. All right. Good.
1: Thank you for coming through.
3: Yeah, bye.
1: All right, 11 hours 23. What did you not like to eat as a child that you eat and like now? We've got a caller. Good morning.
2: Good morning.
4: Hi, good morning.
1: Good morning. Hello, are you with us?
4: Yeah. Just one sec.
1: All right. Our topic for today, what did you not like to eat as a child that you eat and like now?
4: Okay. One of the things that I really, really never liked, mm-hmm. and not for no religious purpose or anything, mm-hmm. but it's pork.
1: Oh. Mm-hmm.
4: However, you know, when Chinese prepare the pork, you know, it's got a reddish-looking thing, put it, it's curry or whatever it is.
2: Mm-hmm. Yeah.
4: I like to eat it in a Chinese food or a menu.
1: Mm-hmm. Mm-hmm.
4: There's something about the way they prepare it.
1: Mm-hmm.
4: Anyhow, over the years, people cooking pork in pepper pot and all the cook up, mm-hmm. it never really interests me. But last week, after all the years God put me on this face of this earth,
1: mm-hmm.
4: a friend offered me stew pork.
1: Uh-huh.
4: But she didn't give me the fatty part. She gave me a bone piece with a meat around it.
1: Uh-huh.
4: I never realized. I mean, this thing so sweet.
1: All right.
4: And it's a black person that prepared this food.
1: Mm-hmm.
4: I know they got a local saying, there's certain foods, you can't beat black people in preparing it.
1: Well.
4: Don't matter what. There's certain foods you can't beat black people. You know, locally, let me talk local terms.
2: Yeah.
4: You know, And I tell you something, last week I enjoyed this stew pork. With the bone, with the little meat around it, not the fatty piece, cut up.
1: Yeah.
4: You know. But that was the only thing basically for me. Almost everything else that I never had a problem with when it comes to vegetables or whatever the case may be. So fish, you know, it's like, I mean, all types of fish with bones or no bones or whatever it is. There's an art in eating fish when it has bones.
1: Yes. There is an art, yes.
4: And with my indigenous background, you know, well, it's like nothing.
1: All right.
4: You know. And that's my little 2 cents.
1: All right. Thank you for coming.
4: I'm actually still in this call. I'm running. Okay, then.
1: Have a good one. Thank you so much. All right. It's 11 hours 26. What did you not like to eat as a child that you eat and like now? That's our topic for today. Did you
2: have to go to school for this bone fish eating thing. Because, like you mentioned, there is an art to eating
1: art,
2: fish. And I am still yet to master that art.
1: Yeah.
2: And Adi Chandra, she talked about chow mein. And I couldn't forget to mention this, but my grandmother, she doesn't like chow mein.
1: Oh.
2: So every time you cook chow mein, she'll be like, as soon as you give her that plate, and she'll be like, chow mein you cook?
1: Let's take this caller. Good morning.
5: Good morning.
2: Good morning, Mr. Grant.
1: That was Mr. George.
2: Mr. George.
5: Oh, my. I got a car back.
1: No worries. All right. Thank you so much. 11 hours 27. What did you not like to eat as a child that you eat and like now? Augustus is in. He says, happy Monday to everyone.
2: Yep.
1: And have a great day, guys. He says, I did not like cabbage.
2: Oh, okay.
1: Popskull is also in. He says, good morning, everyone. And up. Appreciate you coming through, Popskull.
2: I didn't like onions.
1: Oh.
2: Yeah.
1: I get you. When it comes to onions, I like being able to flavor the pot, but if it's gonna be like chopped and it has to be chopped finely, because if I'm gonna see these large slices, you know, the rings, or sometimes people, if you put the whole onion, that's fine, but I'm not gonna eat it.
2: Oh, you're very picky. Okay.
1: No, we're not picky.
2: Well, are you one of those persons who pick out, like, if you see onions in your food, you'll pick it out?
1: Oh, for sure.
2: Oh, okay.
1: Yeah.
2: Now I eat onions.
1: We want the flavor. We just don't want the whole.
2: Yeah, I eat onions now. So if I see it, in fact, when I'm cooking, I'd put lots and lots of onions, and I'd ensure I just taste the onions.
1: Yeah, that's fine. But I don't want to eat the whole thing, right? My dad though, he is into onions. Like, give me all. Yeah.
2: Okay.
1: Let's take this caller. Good morning.
2: Good morning.
6: Hi, Kira.
2: Hey, Jameer.
6: Well, you're going to end up always blend onion. I never recognize it.
1: Yeah, we don't want to see it. I mean, it does look nice if you're garnishing, or even if you dish out the food and the onions are there. I'm just not going to eat it. That's it.
6: All right, never mind. I like salmon head roll and shrimp. Stew cucumber with beef.
1: All right.
6: It's what good for me.
1: Mm-hmm.
6: But we got two long time thing. I don't really see them now. Chichira.
1: I was just.
6: And then what?
2: Yeah.
6: Yeah. Those two things. But I didn't like the chichira so much. But long time, what they got to eat. Right? And long time, nenwa, they used to cook it nice with shrimp, though. Real good, and this to be trend shrimp. Real good.
1: All
6: and something else I didn't really like. All right, I don't remember now. But the same two things, I didn't like it. I didn't like it when I was small, but but I don't get them now. I think I would eat it once it comes.
1: All right.
6: Chichira and nenwa.
1: All right, thanks for that, Jameer.
6: All right.
1: All right, 11 hours 30 already. What did you not eat? What did you not like to eat as a child that you eat and like now? Let's take this caller. Good morning.
2: Good morning.
7: It's my show. Good morning to you, Kieran.
2: Good morning. You? I'm good. How are you?
7: I'm fine.
2: All right, glad to hear.
7: And good morning to Javier and Mr. Grant and others.
1: How are you today?
7: You're always there for me. But the only one is the eggplant. As we say in Guyana, don't come around me funny.
1: Okay. All right.
7: That out. The rest, yes.
1: Everything else?
7: Yes, everything else.
1: All right.
7: And don't forget the cucumber kiran. You know the yellow ones? The big yellow ones? Those are sweet. Yes. Kiran, I think you should try that.
2: Definitely you have to.
7: Yes, and the squash with nice curry.
2: Yeah.
7: Curry squash.
2: Yeah. I tried with tomato paste too sometimes.
7: Yes. Yes, right. You can put the tomato paste with some Chinese sauce. And mix it together. Yes. So those foods are good food. And I heard a guy speak about pork. Dummy lines. That's not my line.
1: All right.
7: But I love fish.
2: Okay.
1: Okay.
7: Yes, but not carass. I love piroi fish and patwa. Tilapia. That's my type of thing. Yes, those are nice fish. Yes, the bones is bother you, but trust me, you gotta try. You gotta what you call them? Fry it very, very dry.
1: Okay.
7: So the bones would get a kind of crisps. You understand? Yes, that's art in it.
1: All right.
7: Yes, Kiran. Yes. So I think you should try it, Kiran. But every other thing, yes. But not the sardines. I don't eat sardines.
1: Yeah.
7: I would eat a tuna fish.
1: Yeah.
7: That's my line. But the other sardines, no.
1: All right.
7: But every other, yes.
1: Thank
7: Good
1: you
7: day,
1: so
7: Javier.
1: Much.
7: Bye, Kiran.
2: Yeah.
1: All right. 11 hours 32. What did you not like to eat as a child that you eat and like now? Clive is in. He says, good morning, everyone. Yep. This is my first time. Hey, Clive. Thank you for that.
2: Yep.
1: Thank you for coming through. And you can feel free to share your take on our topic. What do you think about our last caller?
2: I have a love-hate relationship with tuna.
1: Why?
2: Like, I like it sometimes and sometimes I don't like it.
1: Not even
2: like
1: with
2: which one is? No.
1: Oh, wow.
2: Like, I mean, I love crickets, but I wouldn't make my crick taste not so nice because of tuna.
1: Oh my god.
2: Tuna
1: goodness.
2: Is not like one of my favorites.
1: Why do you not like
2: but it? But there are different ones, like tuna in oil sauce, maybe. But the others, not really. I'm not sure. And sardines are okay. I mean, because they have the bones, but it's soft. So you could literally eat it. So I like sardines. But I haven't heard of, well, my mom used to plant chichiro. So I had it, the first time I had it, I thought it was kind of too stringy. But then when I had it again, I was like, yeah, there's a vibe.
1: It's
2: similar
1: a vibe.
2: To like squash or cucumber.
1: It's a vibe.
2: Yeah, I could deal with this. So definitely up there.
1: All right. Well, our last caller was talking about frying the fish dry. But I don't like fish dried down. I mean, maybe that's part of it. But I think once you're eating it, you just have to be very careful.
2: Yeah, like frying it dry.
1: Yeah.
2: It depends. Sometimes it's too dry and you feel like the fish is hard. Yeah. But I'm not sure. I guess I need to try it one more time to see. But pork. So coming back to pork, because like Was it Mr. George? He talked about...
1: It was somebody.
2: Okay. Yeah. So when he spoke of, you know, eating pork... I thought of my experience with pork, and I can eat pork, but I don't eat the fatty part, like that
1: Same.
2: Meat part. Yeah, that's the only part I eat, and I like eating it like that. But the fatty part, nah.
1: Yeah, and some people like that part might not be the best or the healthiest choice, but I think some people just like, especially if it's fried and has a little
2: some of these foods I don't really have a problem with them. It's just that I don't know how to eat the stuff. Like fish, like some of the fish I can't really eat it. I don't know how to eat it. Crab, I don't really exactly know exactly.
1: I love crab
2: how y'all eat crab.
1: Let's take this caller. Good morning.
8: Yes, Sarah.
1: Hey, Jameer.
8: I like what my rugby friend likes. I like what she likes.
1: Okay.
8: But I like what she likes too.
1: Okay.
8: I like the carass, but I was Peppa Patty.
1: Yeah.
2: Because
8: the flesh sticks.
1: I've never had it in pepper pot.
8: Yeah. Well, I had all type of fish in pepper pot.
1: Mm-hmm.
8: Now, these trench fish, the reason why for fry it brown and dry,
1: mm-hmm.
8: because most of the bone with crunch up and you don't recognize
1: right.
8: it.
1: Right. Mm-hmm. Yeah.
8: They don't crunch up. Yeah. And long time, Corella and Bora used to mix good. I remember mm-hmm. eating long time a lot.
1: Okay.
8: Cabo too is cooked dry.
1: Mm-hmm.
8: But these days, Corella is cooked wetty, man. Yeah, but long time, Corella is dry, dry. Mm-hmm. Get all for it.
1: Mm-hmm.
8: But it eat good with steam and Bora, steam Corella there.
1: Okay.
8: Long time. Yeah?
1: Mm-hmm.
8: With the same butch fish on top.
1: Okay.
8: Fried dry. Yeah. And another thing, to long time, used to peel Bora, used to pick off all and ripe Bora from the tree. And open them,
1: mm-hmm.
8: and you get Bora seed.
1: Mm-hmm.
8: Boil them, fry them with my legs.
1: Oh.
8: Yeah, now them Bora is either on water, or when it do dry in the tree, the seed ain't ready.
1: Mm-hmm.
8: Fine, fine, fine.
1: Mm-hmm, mm-hmm.
8: Yeah.
1: Okay.
8: But long time was a good one.
1: All right, Javier, yeah. appreciate you.
8: Good morning to my friend there again. My rugby lady.
1: Yes. All right, Javier. 11 hours 36. What did you not like to eat as a child that you eat and like now? This person says, good morning. My contribution to the topic. As a child, I never liked porridge, especially Quaker oats, and also vegetables. Didn't like that too. But now I love any porridge and vegetables. And this is from Roxanne. Hey, Roxanne. Thank you for coming through.
2: Do you like porridge?
1: On the fence.
2: I... Sometimes. Yeah. I have to be in a mood to eat mm-hmm. porridge. Porridge is not something that I'll wake up and say, I need to get this every single day. Nah, yeah. you'll never catch me
1: yeah.
2: eating porridge every single day. I don't yeah. even drink tea every day like that.
1: Yeah.
2: So, no.
1: Yeah, that's what I mean by on the fence. Definitely have to be in a mood.
2: Mm-hmm.
1: I do like some more than others.
2: Custard porridge, plantain porridge. Cornmeal porridge, oats, sago.
1: So I like granola.
2: Oh no.
1: Yeah. I like it crunchy. I don't like porridge as much.
2: Is that still porridge?
1: It's not porridge, no. It's more like cereal. But I prefer that. I prefer cereal or like granola rather mm-hmm. than porridge. Yeah.
2: Oh, okay.
1: All right, let's take this caller. Good morning.
2: Good morning.
8: Hi, good morning. Good morning, Kira.
2: Hey, Jameer.
8: Hi, Tara.
1: Yes, Jameer?
8: Well, you don't like granola? Me like it, too.
1: No, I do like granola. But I got something to replace it. I do like it.
8: I got something to replace it.
1: Which is what?
8: Cheesy chicken foot.
1: Man, Jameer.
8: Cold lime drink or a cold cherry juice.
2: What?
1: Yeah. Jameer, why did you bring up the cheesy chicken foot again?
8: I'm a top snack. Yeah.
1: Oh my goodness. Yeah, it is. Yeah. It is very good, actually. Yeah.
8: All right,
1: Jameer. Well, it's 11 hours 39. What did you not like to eat as a child that you eat and like now? What about Guyanese snacks? I definitely love cheese chicken foot. But I'm not sure if there are any Guyanese snacks that I didn't like.
2: No.
1: I'm not sure.
2: I don't think there are any that I didn't like either.
1: Mm.
2: I think I eat almost all of the Guyanese snacks.
1: I don't know about mitai and sourdough.
2: Yeah, I know about mitai and
1: sourdough. I've never had that. Yeah.
2: Yeah, top of the list.
1: Okay, let's take this caller. Good morning.
9: Hey, guys. Good morning.
1: Good morning.
9: Cordell.
1: Yes, hey, Cordell. How are you?
9: I am doing fine.
1: Good, good, good.
9: Yeah. Thank you.
1: We're talking about food today. What did you not like to eat as a child that you eat and like now?
9: Oh, the first thing I would say is soup.
1: Soup?
9: Yeah.
1: Mm-hmm.
9: And I know my mother is like, every Sunday
1: mm-hmm.
9: used to be our soup day.
1: Mm-hmm.
9: That's like, Ma, you make soup every day on give me. I beat the dust out of it.
1: Oh, my goodness. Yeah. Yeah.
2: Soup.
9: My kids don't like soup now. they don't like it. And when you see my wife make soup, I don't normally, like, they don't let her put plenty provision in it because they don't need the provision.
1: Mm-hmm.
9: All they would say is give them the meat
1: mm-hmm.
9: and probably. And so, the thing that I didn't like was porridge.
1: Okay.
9: The only porridge that I love and still love and is my best porridge is rice porridge or rice pop. I don't know if y'all know about that.
2: Yeah,
9: you
2: have to know. Yeah, I know what rice pop.
9: And it's from the country. My friends and I, we used bush cooking.
2: Mm-hmm.
9: We used to make rice pop for bush cook. And let me tell you this. I got a friend, he left now, he's in Turks, right?
1: Mm-hmm.
9: And every time he comes to Guyana, I gotta make rice porridge for him. Sometimes, what to do? When I make rice porridge, I would normally video call him and say, hey, look what I get here.
1: Yeah.
9: And he would be upset by it.
2: Yeah.
9: But I say, I'm teasing him. But I really like rice porridge.
1: All right. Thanks for sharing that with us.
9: Yeah, man. Blessings. Yeah.
1: All right. It's Cordell. What did you not like to eat as a child that you eat and like now? What do you think?
2: Soup. I don't think I ever disliked soup, but I can tell you one thing for sure. When you eat soup, you perspire a lot. My goodness. You can't tell me that
1: That's
2: you don't perspire.
1: Hilarious.
2: Like, you eat soup and you feel like all the water just dripping from your body. It's like, I don't know, like you just did a workout or something.
1: Mm-hmm.
2: But I like soup, right?
1: Mm-hmm.
2: But I don't like all the provisions. Like, I don't like... The only two I'd eat in my soup is sweet potatoes and plantains.
1: Listen, I could high-five you over the desk
2: right now. Nothing else is important to me.
1: Because why do we need anything else?
2: Nothing else is important.
1: Two. Yes.
2: Yes, nothing else.
1: All right, let's take this caller. Good morning. Good morning.
10: Hi, Sarah. Good morning.
1: Yes, Jameer.
10: One more thing.
1: Uh-huh.
10: When I was small, I did like rice, smart bad.
2: Mm.
10: But most times you used to get the brown one, which used to smell high.
1: What
10: if you smell the rice, smell it, rice mar.
1: Rice mar.
10: The water.
1: Huh.
10: The water in the rice.
2: Oh, okay. Okay.
10: Mm-hmm. And when the rice done, they're going to get thick.
1: Mm-hmm.
10: Like, you know? And that's two ways I used to use it.
1: Okay.
10: Salt and pepper in the mar. And the next one is sugar and milk.
1: Oh, my goodness.
10: Yeah.
2: I don't know what
10: else. But these days, a lot of options. This is why we just make style and food now.
1: Mm.
10: We got so much option.
1: Mm.
10: Not too much. We got a lot.
1: Mm-hmm, mm-hmm.
10: So we could go places and eat if we like, with their home.
1: Yeah.
10: But yes, me, Dora, is smart. I like it bad.
1: Mm-hmm.
10: Every time your mother cooking rice, she running with the cup.
2: Yeah. I know
10: and but no, we don't really do it now.
1: Yeah.
10: But if it comes to push, I eat it here.
1: All right.
10: I don't know about.
1: Thanks, Jameer. All right, 11:44. Listen, of everything we've talked about for the day, this is the first time I'm hearing about this.
2: Right, smart. And he's right. Jameer's right. You usually run to the kitchen, especially if. Like, it's late and you don't have anything to eat, or your mother is cooking late today.
1: Mm-hmm.
2: You go to the kitchen with your cup and you get some rice with the rice mar. I like to eat mine with that. Like, I want the
1: actual
2: grains
1: in it.
2: Yeah, the rice and the water.
1: Uh-huh.
2: So I don't have to put water inside. I just put milk and sugar and it's thick, thick, thick, thick, thick. So I like it like that.
1: All right, let's take this caller. Good morning.
11: Good morning. Good morning, two beautiful, two handsome and beautiful people.
2: Good morning.
11: Listen to y'all, it's Aunt Lolita. I still like my marron rice still.
1: Ah,
11: all
1: right.
11: So I just put my little salt, hot pepper. Pepper must burn your mouth.
1: Okay.
11: And the marron must still a little hot. And a piece of fried fish or a little shrimp and a little cucumber there. Ma, you good to go. So me, I got no big chutneys and no size. Although I'm good. But I still just make it in one time when I feel.
1: All right.
11: And it's Caribbean rice, you know, something
1: else, okay.
11: Something else, man.
2: Yeah.
1: Mm-hmm.
11: As what the guys say, we are not rich. We are still the same we grew up.
1: Mm-hmm.
11: We grew up long time with no rice, Mars, with no rice sometimes. Uh-huh. Or we poor.
1: Uh-huh.
11: You understand? But
1: yeah.
11: Whenever mommy don't cook, we hustle with us until now you're rice. You're not going to start rice, but she doesn't think sugar and rice.
2: Mm.
11: You know. All right. Nobody start.
1: Yeah.
11: So, how y'all doing? As
1: we're doing, y'all doing just really good.
11: Keep up the good work.
1: Thank you.
11: Once more, and please give us some nice intelligence as well. You're learning, we and you're bringing me back in a long time, babe. Love y'all so much.
1: Oh, we love you.
11: It's Auntie Alita from Montepore Market.
1: Yes, all right, thank Alita. You so Take much care. For coming through.
11: I love y'all so much. I've got to hear y'all voice, you know.
1: Oh,
11: so don't
1: goodness.
11: Think that I don't listen to y'all.
2: Uh-huh. Yeah.
1: Yes,
2: shout out to all the folks down at Montepore Market.
1: Yeah.
11: Yes, I is a big thing in this market. If I'm to you, I'm like
2: yeah.
11: I name Lalita. There is no one else named Lalita.
1: One Lalita, never two. All right. Thanks for coming through.
11: Bye.
2: Bye.
1: All right. My goodness. Love your energy. Thank you for reaching out and, of course, for mm-hmm. sharing your own experience. What did you not like to eat as a child that you eat and like now?
2: You know, these children now, these days, they got cornflakes. And when I say cornflakes, I mean all the different cereals they have. But mm-hmm. for Guyanese, all the cereals is cornflakes. We don't care if it's Frosted Flakes. We don't care if it's the next one and next one and next one. All is cornflakes.
1: Yeah, that's for what sure.
2: Right. We don't change the name.
1: Yeah.
2: It's just cornflakes. But there's one thing. One thing I didn't like as a child that I like now, shine rice. Oh. I didn't like shine rice.
1: Why?
2: Like, it's just coconut milk, rice, and some other seasoning and so on. And then with fish, I was like, what shine rice? I didn't like this.
1: Oh, my
2: But as
1: goodness.
2: I grew, I got to appreciate shine rice.
1: All right. Let's take this caller. Good morning.
12: Good morning. Good morning, Mr. George.
1: Yes,
2: hey,
1: Mr.
2: George.
12: I don't get back credit.
1: Oh, very good.
12: Iran.
2: Uh-huh.
12: One time, I'm going to disagree with you. I don't like pumpkin at all.
1: Oh. See that, Mr. George? You see that?
2: What is it? I don't understand how y'all can't like pumpkin.
12: I have reason.
2: Okay, let me hear your reasons then.
12: Because if I eat it,
2: mm-hmm.
12: I get a lot of cut on my skin.
2: Okay, I understand that.
12: If I only peel it, my hands peel.
1: Okay.
12: Right? One of the food that I didn't like when I was small was okra and fish.
2: Okay.
12: But now, I love it. Fried okra.
2: Yeah.
12: Fried fish. Right? Mm-hmm. One more thing I like too, fish and rice with loud pepper.
2: Yeah.
12: Mm. Deer fish. Good. But before I go, let me give you a joke with a friend who don't eat pumpkin.
1: Uh-huh.
12: His mother told him that some man, sometimes, some mother like the girl and that's your daughter and gives the pumpkin. So when he come home, he said, mommy, I'm moving out.
2: Uh-huh.
12: He said, why? He said, mommy, your mother gave me pumpkin soup. Your mother gave me pumpkin soup, oh my God. Your mother gave me pumpkin soup, oh my God. and he moved out.
1: Oh my goodness.
12: Well, that's a joke, but I don't eat pumpkin.
1: All right, Mr. Bye-bye. George, thanks for coming through.
2: Yeah.
1: All right, 11 hours 49. What did you not like to eat as a child that you eat and like now? Listen.
2: Hilarious.
1: Mm-hmm.
2: Imagine going to somebody's house and they offer you something that you don't eat and you can't say no.
1: But that is why you have to be open-minded, you know? You just...
2: I don't want to make y'all feel bad, but I don't eat Karela. Y'all don't bring it and give me.
1: Well...
2: I'm going to say, I ain't really hungry, you know?
1: Oh, okay. Let's take this caller. Good morning.
13: Yes, good morning.
1: Yes.
2: Good morning.
13: I'll stay to some time again.
1: Uh-huh.
13: 2 points, a couple of points I'd like to make.
1: Go ahead.
13: Kieran, something wrong with you.
2: Why?
13: How you don't drink or eat soup without provision and with dumpling?
2: Well,
1: you gotta have the dumplings.
2: Yeah, the dumplings, but the only, like, the provision part is just sweet potato and
1: plantains.
2: Like,
1: correct.
2: Not edos or cassava.
1: Correct.
2: But every other thing, like corn.
13: Use a real new model, human beings, sweet God. I glad I get a teach for the old model people. Them
1: oh
13: and clear for me.
1: Oh my goodness!
2: Uh-huh.
13: You got to get the provision, the all the types, pumpkin, carrots, everything in the soup, cut up.
1: Mm.
13: And the next thing, somebody talk about porridge earlier.
1: Uh-huh.
2: Uh-huh.
14: persons that we tend to forget about one very important one. Flower pot porridge.
2: Yeah.
14: I vividly remember some years ago I visited a relative and she had like a five or six sick people in her house. So she's like in Norris and she home was like the hospital. So I reached there now visiting. Well, you know, when you travel, you get hungry. So as soon as I reached the well, you know, tank empty. Hey, Shiva, you got to try some sick people food. And she dashed away, called our flower pot porridge to me. And the biggest cup she gave me. When she done, or when I done, I said, this just open up my appetite. I drink about two more.
1: Oh, my goodness.
14: And after then, I throw back, me ain't going nowhere. And then afterwards, she asked me, you were supposed to be going somewhere to Puri, because I said, they can go next day. you know when we say, look, even when you eat cook up, it's one, sleep right away. I drink the flower pot porridge and throw back.
1: Oh my goodness.
14: I can't move.
1: Oh my goodness.
2: Chuck.
14: That's a booster, you know, the same flower pot porridge. Yeah. If you guys never tried, ask your grandmother and your parents about it. Or the older folks, they can tell you.
1: Yes. Thank you for coming through.
14: Okay then. Cheers. Yes. I got you.
1: Alright, 11 hours 51. What did you not like to eat as a child that you eat and like now? That's what we're talking about. Any thoughts on that?
2: There are some porridges that, you know, are top of the list. And I must agree that rice pop is like up there. Like rice porridge, like one of the best. I haven't had it in a long time, I know like when I get rice porridge, it's like, yeah, this is it. This is top of the list. And flour porridge too. Flour porridge is really, really good. I've had that probably like 2 months ago or so. You know, good stuff. And I want to say this. This is not something that I would have eaten while I was little. But I had it probably like 2 years back. And you'd never find me eating it again. Curry macaroni. Don't do that. We don't curry.
1: First of all, what macaroni. Exactly is curry macaroni?
2: Why are you going to put curry inside of the macaroni? Like, I know about putting tomato paste, but why would you put curry in the macaroni? Like, they give me bad feelings right away.
1: Oh my goodness.
2: I ain't eating back that again. I never cooked that before. I just eat it by somebody, and I was like, man, I never see this yet.
1: You said that?
2: In my mind.
1: Oh, okay. Did you eat all of it?
2: I ate most of it.
1: Huh.
2: Yeah.
1: All right. But that is quite something.
2: Y'all love me doing this.
1: Mm-hmm.
2: That's like you're saying curry chow mein. We never do them in life yet. Curry macaroni, curry chow mein. Nah.
1: Oh my goodness. Nicole is in. She is laughing her head off at the curry macaroni. She sent through about 9 laughing emojis. She says, good day, guys. Sorry, I'm late. No worries, Nicola. You can definitely chime in on our topic still. What did you not like to eat as a child that you eat and like now? I have never had curry macaroni. I'm still trying to wrap my mind around how we even got there.
2: We are there. I know of people who have. So there is, well, I think most Guyanese should know Candy the Glam Cook, right?
1: Right.
2: So there was a debate about it one time.
1: Uh-huh.
2: And so somebody was like, yeah, they curry the macaroni. And she made it, you know, to show that we actually do curry our macaroni. But, and then you had the comment section. People were flooding the comment section saying that this is something that they do in Guyana. And some persons were saying, they ain't live in the part of Guyana that y'all live in because we don't really know about this.
1: I didn't come from that part. Let's take this caller. Good morning. Oh, all right. Feel free to call us again. 227-1899. Nicole is in again. She says squash. Yeah. And I'm assuming that you do eat it now, Nicola. Let's take this caller. Good morning.
15: Darling.
1: Hello.
15: It's Cordell again. Just permit me a couple seconds of tantalize Kieran a bit. Kieran, you know part from it? Is any little supplement you do, you're getting a name, right?
2: No, y'all can't give me the name because other people has been doing it.
1: You don't do it.
2: I never did it before. I ate it from somebody else. So nobody don't go around and call me.
1: Oh my goodness.
15: Kieran, I'm sure you can remember Curry Padlock, right? You remember Curry Padlock?
2: Yeah.
15: All right, later.
1: Thanks, Cordell. Thanks for coming through.
2: No, I can't accept no nicknames right now because goodness. I never did it in my life.
1: All right. Nicola says, I'm from New Amsterdam, so we eat all vegetables. And she says, love rice pop, especially with coconut milk.
2: Sounds good.
1: All right. Well, we're almost at the time where we've got to pull the curtain down. But it's usually a good conversation whenever we're talking about food. What do you think stood out for you today?
2: Porridges.
1: What do you mean? You didn't like it?
2: No, I mean, I'm happy that we discussed it. I think the last time we had this discussion, we didn't really talk much about porridge or porridges. But this time, you know, we got to like hear more about it and some of the ones that people might, you know, have. They liked it before and they still like it now, or they didn't like it before and they like it now. So, yeah, like that. Vegetables. You have some people who don't eat some because, you know, of personal reasons, and sometimes they're allergic to it and stuff like that. The only allergic reaction I've ever had was with eggplant, like I mentioned before, like, you know, like itching in my throat, those kind of things. But now it's gone, so I could eat it. Okay. But before time, that used to happen.
1: All right. We've got this person, if your number ends in 3135, they say, good day, pumpkin. I love it with roti, and that's how I enjoy it most. Yeah. Thank you so much for sharing that with us. And that's what I was saying. I remember one time I had pumpkin and roti, and that was the first time I allowed myself to try it. And I was like, okay.
2: Yeah, it's a vibe.
1: It is a vibe. Yeah.
2: We curry a lot of things, but except macaroni.
1: Not macaroni, though. Right.
2: Yeah, we could curry pumpkin, we could curry squash, we could curry eggplant, we could curry anything you could think about vegetable-wise.
1: I guess for the persons who do curry macaroni, they're thinking, well, if you could curry everything else, why you can't curry that?
2: Some things we got to draw a line on.
1: Oops.
2: Can't all be doing right. things.
1: Well, what did you not like to eat as a child that you eat and like now? I think we definitely majored on that. Some things that maybe you liked as a child, but you don't eat now. Mm-hmm. Maybe it could be the same thing with allergies. If you develop an allergy along the way. Or maybe you just don't have a taste for it anymore. Mm.
2: The one thing that we had a thyme tree in our yard. And so whenever my mother wanted to like fry eggs and so on, she would tell me to go pick thyme and put inside. And every time I ate the eggs, I would throw up. And I realized that it was the thyme. And let me tell you, thyme has an impeccable flavor. Like, it's just awesome. So what I do now is ensure that, you know, when I'm blending the onions, the garlic, the shallots, celery, and all of those things, you include the thyme so you don't, like, see it. Because the thing is, whenever I just, like, eat it, like, the little leaf, then it's when I throw it. But if it's, like, blended, yeah.
1: All right. Well, that's all the time we've got for today. You guys take care of yourselves. Romaine is in. He says, good morning, everyone. Thanks for coming through, Romaine. Yes. We'll have another great topic lined up for you tomorrow. Please do take care of yourselves and the ones you love. Bye-bye.
2: Bye.

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2: With the news, I'm Nicasia Logan. Good day. As the Guyana Power and Light GPL continues to upgrade and modernize its transmission and distribution network, the issue of electricity theft will be addressed more efficiently and effectively. So says Prime Minister Mark Phillips. He explained that the investment being made will see Guyana depending heavily on technology and building out a smart electricity grid. Residents of Lethem and surrounding communities in Region 9 now have easier access to essential government services with the opening of a new service center. Speaking at the launch, Health Minister Dr. Frank Anthony says the facility will bring several government services under one roof, reducing the need for residents to travel long distances, including to Georgetown. The government is stepping up psychosocial support for survivors and families affected by the MV Barima tragedy, with about 75 social workers, counselors, and psychologists deployed across several regions. Human Services Minister Dr. Vindhya Prasad says the ministry is also launching Embrace, an online national counseling platform that will initially provide support to those impacted by the MV Barima tragedy. Delegates of the 57th Caribbean Broadcasting Union Annual General Assembly are in Guyana for the three-day event being held from August 17 to 19. The delegates toured the National Communications Network's facility in Georgetown, including its television studio, newsroom, graphics, and radio departments. Guyana is hosting the CBU Annual General Assembly and Media Awards Gala under the theme Caribbean Media and AI. And internationally, police in Singapore are investigating after a 73-year-old man was allegedly shoved to the ground at a food court after patting a young girl on the head. The incident was captured on security camera and went viral online, sparking debate over whether the gesture was inappropriate and whether the response was excessive. Police have identified a 40-year-old man in connection with the incident. And that's the news to the moment. I am Nicasia Logan.
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0: That's the sound of East meets West on a Monday. It's August 17, 2026. Good afternoon to everyone listening. Sigo Ben here. Welcome to the Sigo Show. Time to take control of the airwaves of 98.1, doing it live from Homestretch Avenue, Georgetown, Guyana. Nice and hot day. Yeah, it's hot and sunny. The heat is on. Hope you had a great weekend, everyone, and enjoying your Monday so far. Well, this is your ultimate music show as we get it all started with something that goes like this.
1: I can't stand coffee. Why you say that, girl?
2: Because I'm tea.

0: with the Knicks. Ever since you left me, more wins, more plays, more dunks, more
1: racing along in a Monday afternoon. 12 hours 19. Good afternoon.
0: I went deaf with
1: all right, Nicola Schultz. You're having a nice day today.
0: Deaf with the Knicks.
1: Had a good working weekend.
0: All I need is one chin.
1: Keep on working.
2: You're gonna have to.
1: That's good for you.
0: All I need is one chin. I went deaf with the Knicks.
1: Yes, you had a good time in the National Stadium as well yesterday.
0: Blue wave with
1: all those of you who went.
0: Big cat posted, making plays. Pass the ball to Brunson and get out the way. NBA on ABC. ESPN top 10 on SC. I'ma make it count.
1: Good afternoon, Janet. NBA. How are you today?
0: NBA today. ESPN take.
1: You enjoyed your weekend. You're having a blast today.
0: I went deaf with.
1: Hello, Faisal. At work.
0: I went deaf with the Knicks.
1: All of our visitors, welcome to Guyana.
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1: be safe.
0: Knicks.

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12 hours 47. Let me say happy birthday to a beautiful granddaughter, Saida Baksh, celebrating her first birthday today. Little one, you're getting greetings from Mom Bonita, Dad Sakleen Baksh, grandparents. Wishing you many more birthdays and many years ahead. Also sending out birthday greetings to Mr. Chairman, that's Mr. Poo, celebrating his birthday today. Greetings are coming from the party office staff, wishing him a blessed birthday, especially from Joyce Rambach. All the best to you.

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2: 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It's 13 hours 30. Hope you've settled in nicely, enjoying your day. And of course, we say good afternoon to everyone locked in. Hello, good afternoon, Radha. Also, sending out birthday greetings. Beautiful granddaughter, little cute Saida Baksh, celebrating her first birthday today. Greetings are from Mom, Bonita, Dad, Saklin Baksh, grandparents, wishing her many more birthdays. And of course, sending out birthday greetings as well to Chairman Mr. Poole, celebrating his birthday today. Greetings are coming from the party office staff, wishing you a blessed birthday. Also from Joyce Rambach, and I'm sure many others wishing you a wonderful time for your birthday today. Good afternoon, Jennifer Wolford. I hope all is good. All the best. You had a nice weekend, all right? And to Bernadette, to Chandra Devi, saying good afternoon. Good afternoon. Hi, Cecilia. How are you today? I trust you're enjoying your day on this lovely, hot and sunny day. But please, you know, keep yourselves well hydrated, all right? The heat is definitely on. We've got birthday greetings to Zane, who's celebrating his birthday today. These greetings are coming to you, Zane, from your mom, Amanda, your dad, Lennox, your brother, Brandon, your grandmother, Roxanne, Aunt Melinda, Uncle Chris, your cousin, little baby, Aiden, and Uncle Marky, other relatives and friends. May God continue to bless you for many, many more birthdays. Enjoy your birthday today, Zane, and all those celebrating. We're sending some best wishes your way as well. Anyway, let's see if we've got time for more music. Enjoy something from Busy Signal.

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1: 14 hours too. Did you know the giant anteater is one of Guyana's protected species? As development expands, these remarkable animals may occasionally pass through residential areas, including communities along the Ogle to Eccles Highway. If you see one, do not try to harm, chase, capture, or kill it. Keep a safe distance and allow it to move on naturally. Remember, interfering with a protected species is an offense that can result in heavy fines and imprisonment. Wildlife sightings can be reported to the Guyana Wildlife Conservation and Management Commission via WhatsApp at 690-9453. That is 690-9453.
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0: Yeah, yeah, yeah, yeah. Hands up, hands up. We move in has won, yeah. We move in has won, yeah.
2: 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Sally's Boutique time, 14 hours 10. You're locked in to 98.1. It's the Seagull Show. Good afternoon, Barbara Holmes. Hope you are having a lovely day, you and Tricia and Talbert. And I want to extend happy birthday greetings to Zane, who's celebrating his birthday today. Greetings, Zane, are from your loving mom, that's Amanda, your dad, Lennox, your brother, Brandon, your grandmother, Roxanne, not forgetting Aunt Melinda, Uncle Chris, cousin, little baby, Aidan, and Uncle Marky, other relatives and friends. They love you, Zane. Enjoy your birthday. 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

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Sonu Nigam. It's 14 hours 35. You are tuned to 98.1. 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
9: With the news at this time, I am Monica Langhorn Eno. Sigma Engineers Limited, Inc. has rejected allegations made by opposition leader Azreddin Mohammed, describing them as serious misrepresentations and intends to pursue legal action. The company says it has been operating in Bangladesh since 2003 and registered in Guyana in 2022. Its first contract here was awarded in 2026 following a national competitive bidding process. Sigma also clarified that Mohammed Akhtar Ali is a senior technical consultant for the Guyana operations and has no affiliation with its Bangladesh office. Director of the Custom Anti-Narcotics Unit, James Singh, says while there are concerns about the increased effort to make Guyana a transshipment point for illicit drugs, he is grateful for the international support to combat this. His comment comes following the recent destruction of a quantity of illicit substance worth some $430 million. Singh highlighted the scale of recent trafficking attempts as a clear warning, stating the country will remain vigilant. 14 licensing and certifying officers from the Guyana Police Force, along with two representatives from the Guyana National Bureau of Standards, are undergoing training at the Officers Training Center on the installation of speed limiters. The participating police ranks, ranging from inspector to corporal, are receiving both theoretical knowledge and hands-on experience in the proper installation of these devices. The initiative is aimed at strengthening the technical capacity of licensing and certifying officers as the Guyana Police Force continues its efforts to improve road safety and ensure greater compliance with established traffic and vehicle standards. And internationally, Zimbabwean authorities have recovered 8 more bodies from Lake Kariba, raising the death toll from last week's ferry disaster to 92. The passenger ferry, which serves as a crucial transport link for rural communities, capsized on Tuesday amid rough waters on the lake bordering Zambia. Since the incident, police have deployed two large boats, two smaller vessels, more than 40 police sub-aqua members, and additional resources to support ongoing rescue and recovery efforts. And that's the news to the moment.
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0: Tune in on a Monday afternoon on the Zego Show. It is August 17th. You're all having a great day and enjoy the sweet sounds. Happy birthday, Zane.
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0: 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Happy, happy birthday.

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0: That's a busy time, please. Be patient. Observe those five C's. Those of you using the roadways, driving. Many accidents on the roadways. 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Stay safe. Have a beautiful evening. This one from Blink 182. 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
9: 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And now we recognize our valued international sponsors. Partnership Initiative on Sustainable Land Management, Caribbean Culture Fund, UNICEF, United Nations Sub-Regional Team for Barbados and the Eastern Caribbean, The Nature Conservancy, Caribbean Division, Massey Limited, Sagicor, Asia Pacific Broadcasting Union, Advanced Television Systems Committee, Eutelsat. We extend our sincere thanks to all our sponsors for their invaluable support in making this event possible. thank you for being a part of the 57th Annual General Assembly of the Caribbean Broadcasting Union. With the headlines, I'm Tracy Romalo. Good evening. The Ministry of Education will on Tuesday release Guyana's preliminary results for the 2026 CXC Caribbean Secondary Education Certificate CSEC, Caribbean Advanced Proficiency Examination CAPE, and Caribbean Vocational Qualification CVQ examinations. The preliminary results ceremony, which is scheduled for 1 p.m. at the Guyana Marriott Hotel, will provide an overview of the performance of Guyanese candidates and highlight the achievements of students. Construction is advancing on an alternative access road in Lunuru, linking Rumsite and Tushen, aimed at easing traffic congestion along the West Coast Road. The project is a collaborative effort between the Ministry of Public Works, Special Projects Unit, and the Ministry of Housing. According to Colin Gittins, head of the Special Projects Unit, the team is upgrading and strengthening existing roads to an asphaltic finish, while the Ministry of Housing will handle the construction of interconnecting bridges and new sections along the route. The growing use of artificial intelligence in Caribbean media is taking center stage as broadcasters and journalists from across the region gather in Guyana for the 57th Caribbean Broadcasting Union Annual General Assembly and 37th Annual Media Awards. The three-day event is examining how AI is changing broadcasting, journalism, and content creation, while also raising questions about ethics, accuracy, and newsroom policy. Delegates officially began their engagement in Guyana on Monday with a tour of the National Communications Network. 14 licensing and certifying officers from the Guyana Police Force, along with two representatives from the Guyana National Bureau of Standards, are undergoing training at the Officers' Training Center on the installation of speed limiters. The participating police ranks, ranging from inspector to corporal, are receiving both theoretical knowledge and hands-on experience in the proper installation of these devices. The initiative is aimed at strengthening the technical capacity of licensing and certifying officers as the Guyana Police Force continues its efforts to improve road safety and ensure greater compliance with established traffic and vehicle standards. And internationally, a group of Texas parents has asked the United States Supreme Court to block a state law requiring the Ten Commandments to be displayed in public school classrooms. The American Civil Liberties Union, ACLU, and other groups have joined parents from diverse faith backgrounds in urging the nation's highest court to hear the case. The challenge comes after a conservative-dominated appeals court in April upheld Texas Senate Bill 10, which requires a display of the Ten Commandments in every public school classroom. And that's the news to the moment. As Guyana proudly hosts the 57th Annual General Assembly of the Caribbean Broadcasting Union, we welcome local and international delegates visiting from the Caribbean and abroad. We thank you for your participation and sponsorship of this event. And now, we recognize our valued regional sponsors. 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National Newspaper Limited, Guyana National Printers Limited, National Agricultural Research and Extension Institute, Ignite News, Department of Public Information, Guyana Tourism Authority, Guyana 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Partnership Initiative on Sustainable Land Management, Caribbean Culture Fund, UNICEF, United Nations Sub-Regional Team for Barbados and the Eastern Caribbean, The Nature Conservancy, Caribbean Division, Massey Limited, Sagicor, Asia Pacific Broadcasting Union, Advanced Television Systems Committee, Eutelsat. 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
8: 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Yeah, sorry about the smell, folks. 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
13: Thank you, Michelle. 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
13: This is awesome. 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And members of the diaspora could lock in and you could look at the news. 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
14: The answer is we got to evolve, bro. If we want to keep up with what's happening in our world, we have to be able to give people news now. One of the things our CEO here at NCN says a lot of the time is that the deadline for news is no longer at 6 o'clock. Yeah. It is right now.
13: It's right.
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4: Hi there, I'm Woman Carver Elgin, stationed at traffic headquarters in Blairy. According to Section 76.1 of the Motor Vehicles and Road Traffic Act, Chapter 5102, the rules of the road are: all vehicles must keep to the left or near side of the road while driving a vehicle. When meeting another vehicle traveling in the opposite direction, you must keep well to the left or near side of the road. When being overtaken, you must keep to the left or near side of the road. You should not, therefore, except when you intend to overtake or turn right, drive along the middle of the road.

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1: This is awesome. This is awesome. And members of the diaspora could lock in and you could look at the news. You don't have to wait until 6. You could still see news pieces and other updates on the app as you update the other digital platforms.
2: Of course. And so the important thing is too, not only do you get the news on the TV section of the app, but you're able to get all of our other live broadcasts.
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1: 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This is awesome.
2: The answer is we got to evolve. If we want to keep up with what's happening in our world, we have to be able to give people news now. One of the things our CEO here at NCN says a lot of the time is that the deadline for news is no longer at 6 o'clock.
1: Yeah.
2: It is right now.
1: It's right
2: and now. We have to be able to answer that question. And we've been able to do that through the development of this app and now through promoting. You can download the NCN app very simply. If you have an Android like Devon, you can go into the Google Play Store, go into search, type in NCN Guyana, NCN Guyana, and click download right there. Now, if you have an Apple device, an iPhone, an iPad like Michelle, and the other people like Michelle, you can go into the App Store and type in NCN Guyana, and you will be able to have the app. Thankfully, it is free of cost, and so there is no payment attached to your ability to read. There is no subscription either. So you can read free, listen free, and watch free.
1: 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Michelle?
0: 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Stay connected with the latest news, live broadcasts, and updates from NCN. So download the NCN app today and keep informed what is happening across Guyana and the world.